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1: 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The latest arrest brings the total number of suspects arrested and charged in connection with the murder to 5. The PKTT investigation has established that Chief Simpiwe Zuma of Nqamalala in Mbendle has been identified as the alleged mastermind who issued the hit order. Zuma remains in custody after being denied bail on 2 occasions. A hitman and a coordinator linked to the murder have already pleaded guilty to their involvement. Their plea proceedings are expected to be finalized on the 21st of August in the Pietermaritzburg Regional Court. The KZN Political Killings Task Team remains resolute in its pursuit of those who orchestrate and execute political killings. Investigations into the matter remain ongoing, and police will continue to pursue all outstanding leads to ensure that every person found to have played a role in this murder is brought before the courts.
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0: sikhuluma ke no Hanif Hussein uyi mayoral candidate of the Democratic Alliance kumasipala waseThekwini ngiqale ngawe today good morning
2: kuma ngikhulisa mntanami
0: sho sho chalisa
2: what does the DA stand on illegal immigrants I want you to hear the DA comment on illegal immigrants because you are stone cold when it comes to illegal immigrants we don't hear you saying anything about illegal immigrants
3: the DA we have always stand on the side of the law what does the law say you can't walk into South Africa without proper documentation and live here as if this is your home you're a visitor unfortunately our government has failed us for the last 30 years I've been there to the borders there is not even a fence there anymore people are just walking across people who are here in South Africa without proper documentation they have to leave
4: uma bethi be DA nabambisana nomthetho uthi umuntu akabe namanto kumele ngi South Africa okungani bona babafihle ema family abo nasemizini yabo behlale nabo uma ebashweni mash ibakhipha ibafuna babafihle bona babacashi
3: It's not true that it is DA people giving him. Whether it's a DA person or ANC person or IFP person who is employing an undocumented immigrant is illegal, it is wrong. The fine was there for many years. The problem was the government is not enforcing that law.
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2: Why I think this AGM was a success. The AFLC AGM, it is an important governance and accountability mechanism because it provides a formal platform for the cluster to report back to its stakeholders on the progress and achievements, challenges that were faced in the previous financial year. So as part of governance, we need to report back to our industry. From a governance perspective, the AGM, it helps to ensure accountability. We as the EFLC, we need to be accountable to our members. We must report on the programs and interventions implemented, and we also need to demonstrate the value created for the footwear and leather industry. And also transparency is also very important. Stakeholders, they receive an overview of activities, the progress and areas requiring further attention. You know, stakeholder participation, the industry members, they're also given an opportunity to voice their experiences. They're given an opportunity to voice their challenges and also their expectations and recommendations. So without this AGM, this wouldn't be achieved by EFLC. It's also a strategic alignment where the industry, they give feedback that helps to ensure the future EFLC programs, just to make sure that we remain aligned to the needs of our industry. It is also a form of an oversight, because as the AGM, we provide an opportunity for stakeholders to access what are the clusters progressing towards its objectives and also delivering meaningful industry.

0: country. So I believe that the AGM that we had yesterday at Coastlands Umhlanga, it was a success because it also covered all these areas where the accountability was also reported back. Transparency was there, stakeholder participation. Thank you.
1: Lungile ke siyabonga kakhulu. 25 minutes after 6 umsakazo wakho izwi loMzansi uhlelo imbizo ongagcinike lapho nje wafuthi ke siphinde uma kuthi uyakhumbula ohlelweni I think kwakungu Friday yes la ke sakhuluma khona ngendaba ke ye tea uyakhumbula ke usomabhizinisi esakhuluma ke naye owaye recyclisha ke ama plastic. 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
2: Hi everyone, my name is Vuyo Jaiya from Economic Development Directorate within the eThekwini Municipality. We are here at the Kasi Entrepreneurship Pitch Day in KwaMashu. We are collaborating with TEA, supporting and promoting local entrepreneurship between women and the youth. Today was such a wonderful day. We saw young people pitching their business ideas and actually winning prizes to fund their businesses for growth. We also had a very good panel discussion today where we were discussing challenges which are facing enterprises and opportunities that are available for township businesses. So we're here to promote township production, township economy, for it to grow so that we can reduce unemployment and ensure that poverty is reduced in the township. The city this year participated to promote our own SMME development programs so that the entrepreneurs can see that the city is part of the SMME development ecosystem, and we are proud to be participated with TEA because they've been doing this wonderful work for the past 11 years, and the city can only be very grateful to be part of such an ecosystem. We're hoping for greater partnership with TEA so that we can continue to grow productivity amongst township economy and the SMMEs within the township, and encourage township people to buy from their local entrepreneurs so that we can all grow and reduce unemployment and reduce poverty. Thank you very much.
1: Sabonga kakhulu ngisakubona nje uMasipala waseThekwini ngo 27 minutes after 6 emsakazweni wakho engxoxo izwi loMzansi ku 98.0 sikhuluma ke indaba ke ezenzakalayo emphakathini ke sihlala ke kuwona. 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
5: The award winning Imbizo Breakfast Show. South African deployment of soldiers to DRC is out of order. It must be withdrawn with immediate effect.
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5: The DA in KwaZulu-Natal has just learnt that there's been arrest of another person involved in the murder of our colleague and our friend Nhlalayenza Ndlovu last night. The suspect is being kept by the police and will be appearing in court on Monday morning. Of course, when there are new developments in this case that lead to arrest and us getting to closer to justice, we are pleased by this. We are still concerned that the police are not being completely transparent and are not completely cooperative with the family. However, we do hope and we do pray that we are getting closer to the finalization of this case. Justice must be served. We cannot tolerate political killings. We cannot tolerate our councillors being murdered. And we do hope that this comes to a quick finalization. We'll continue to watch this case with our lawyers to ensure that there's accountability and that there is justice for the family of Nhlalayenza.
1: Imeya semngenikele uChris Papasa ngithi ke lo okhulumela kwamaphoyisa ke kuzwelonke uqinisekisile ukuthi ke yebo ukhona ke umsola ke obanjiwe ngikhuluma ke ngoAtlanta Matha
6: The 44-year-old suspect was arrested this morning in the Mpopeni area and is expected to appear before the Howick Magistrate Court on Monday the 17th of August. Ndlovu was murdered at his home in 2023 in full view of his wife and children. The latest arrest brings the total number of suspects arrested and charged in connection with the murder to 5. The PKTT investigation has established that Chief Simpiwe Zuma of Nqamalala in Mbendle has been identified as the alleged mastermind who issued the hit order. Zuma remains in custody after being denied bail on 2 occasions. A hitman and a coordinator linked to the murder have already pleaded guilty to their involvement. Their plea proceedings are expected to be finalized on the 21st of August in the Pietermaritzburg Regional Court. The KZN Political Killings Task Team remains resolute in its pursuit of those who are

0: orchestrate and execute political killings. Investigations into the matter remain ongoing, and police will continue to pursue all outstanding leads to ensure that every person found to have played a role in this murder is brought before the courts.
1: Sazana wakho ke izwi lomzansi ohlelweni lakho ke imbizo kuona umsakazo ke wakho wezingxoxo izwi lomzansi ku 98.0 zike kungu 640 isikhatsi sakho ekseni.
2: Asina nakule issue le yama illegal foreigners eTswana. At some point sabona be khona bafuna ukubribe. Take us through.
3: Uyabona ba who wanted to bribe me. Those yes. ones it looks like baqhelene ne politicians. So I led la campaign ngoku u President Ramaphosa said to us, make sure that you register spaza shops and all. But I said it doesn't help to just register spaza shops. Who are these people? Why are they here? So I'm told eTswana I'm probably staying with over 2 million unaccounted people.
2: Aibo.
3: Abasebenzayo, by the way, baqeshwa zi businesses. And bane businesses ababantu.
2: Yeah.
3: For me as a mayor, I know that the mandate is with Home Affairs. But Home Affairs is failing us dismally. Into Home Affairs ayenzayo, ubanike asylum seeker papers.
2: Yeah.
3: Permits. Lendo kutwa you can renew it perpetually. Now they're starting to have IDs. The one who looked like the guy who looks 60, but on the ID, I think he was 1995. Our sisters are marrying these people.
4: Ulalele uhlelo lohamba phambili ekuseni imbizo breakfast show kuyizwi lomzansi.
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2: The wealthiest spot on earth is not the gold mines of South Africa or the diamond mines of South Africa. The wealthiest spot on earth is not the oil fields of Iran or Iraq or Kuwait. The wealthiest spot on earth is not the silver mines of Central America. But I am convinced that the wealthiest spot on earth is not too far from your house. It's the cemetery. Why is the cemetery the wealthiest spot on earth? It's because buried in the cemetery are books that were never written. In the graveyard, not too far from your house, are buried paintings that were never painted. Songs that were never written nor sung are in the cemetery. The graveyard is filled with businesses that never opened. The cemetery is filled with churches that were never built and ministries that were never started. The cemetery is filled with visions that never became

0: cemetery. Because sitting next to you is a woman or a man who is also carrying a business, a dream, a book, a vision, an idea, an assignment. And my greatest fear is that they will take that to the cemetery. But my greatest hope is that this will be the conference where you decide the cemetery will not get your dreams, your ideas, your books, your businesses, but that you will die empty. God's desire is for you to die the way His Son Jesus Christ died, and that is, it is finished. He wants you to die like the Apostle Paul, who on his deathbed said the most powerful words any man can say, I have finished my course. I have kept the faith. I have been poured out like a drink offering. I am now ready to depart. There are five questions every human being must answer to die empty. Write them down. The first question that every human being must answer, and there are 6.7 billion of us on this planet today, and each one of us must answer this question. From every culture, every race, every single country, we must deal with these questions. Number one, who am I? Question number two, where am I from? Question number three, why am I here? Question number four, what can I do? And question number five, where am I going? Until these questions are answered, life will simply be an experiment. The first question, who am I? Write the word next to it, identity. Everyone is struggling to find their identity. And if there's anyone who is having difficulty with this, it would be those who are products of oppression, victims of historical oppression. The children of colonialism are struggling yet with this great question of identity. And so we try to be like other people, dress like other people, talk like other people, imitate other people, because we haven't found our true identity yet.
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4: I must say it's a real privilege and an honor that I celebrate with you today this celebration which is 8 years after the independence 8 years ago at midnight the world slept India did not sleep India awoke it awoke to light awoke to life awoke to freedom there was 47 years before our own democracy dawned in South Africa. India helped right that dawn. India proved that empires can fall. India proved that a united people cannot be chained forever. On behalf of the people of KwaZulu-Natal, we are honored to host these celebrations in Durban today. We are not here as spectators, but we are here as family. Your freedom is our freedom. Your triumph is our hope. We stand shoulder to shoulder with you on this sacred day.
0: Ndunankulu wesifundazwe leKwaZulu-Natal ubuyeke wakhuluma kabanzi ngo Mahatma Gandhi.
4: Phoenix Settlement founded in 1904 became his spiritual home his community self-reliance moral courage all forged right here When Gandhi returned home in

0: 19:15. He did not return empty-handed. He carried Durban with him. He carried KwaZulu-Natal with him. So when India rose on a 15 August 1947, it rose in part on the soil of this province. Our liberation and India's liberation share one DNA. Your Excellency, India did not wait for the world to act. India led. In 1946, India's interim government became the first nation to cut all ties with apartheid as South Africa. They did this while fighting for their own freedom. They did this anyway. That is what solidarity looks like. Through our darkest years, India gave us shelter. India gave us aid, gave us voice when we had none. Here at home, that spirit lived in the 1947 Three Doctors Pact. Dr. A.B. Kuma, Dr. G.M. Naika, and Dr. Yusuf Dadu, Three Doctors, One Vision, a Non-Racial United Democratic South Africa. Today we honor the giants who carried that vision. Chief Albert Luthuli, Dr. Monty Naika, Fatima Meer, Epili Ne, Dr. Mangosuthu Buthelezi, A.S. Etcheti, and countless unsung heroes. They knew a simple truth. Freedom shared is freedom multiplied. Freedom denied to one is freedom denied to all. We cannot tell KwaZulu-Natal's story without them.
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1: imbizo breakfast show
0: sikhuluma ke no Hanif Hussein uyi mayoral candidate of the Democratic Alliance ku Masipala waseThekwini ngiqale ngawe today good morning
2: kuma ngikhuliza mthenani
0: sho sho chalisa
2: what does the DA stand on illegal immigrants I want you to hear the DA comment on illegal immigrants because you are stone cold when it comes to illegal immigrants we don't hear you saying anything about illegal immigrants
3: the DA we have always stand on the side of the law what does the law say you can't walk into South Africa without proper documentation and live here as if this is your home you're a visitor unfortunately our government has failed us for the last 30 years I've been there to the borders there is not even a fence there anymore people are just walking across people who are here in South Africa without proper documentation they have to leave
4: uma bethi be DA nabambisana nomthetho othi umuntu akabe namato kumengeni South Africa pho kungani bona babasihle ema family abo nasemizini yabo behlale nabo uma ebashen mash ibakhipha ibafuna babasihle bona babantashi
3: It's not true that it is DA people giving him. Whether it's a DA person or ANC person or IFP person who is employing an undocumented immigrant is illegal, it is wrong. The fine was there for many years. The problem was the government is not enforcing that law.
1: Ulalele uhlelo lohamba phambili ekuseni imbizo breakfast show kuyizwi lomzansi
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4: Your Excellencies, South Africa is about to carry a heavy mantle and this responsibility does not rest on one office alone, it rests on every province. Tonight I say with pride, KwaZulu Natal is ready, we are a gateway of trade, we are a crackling

0: of cultures, we are home to strategic ports and vital industries. And we will stand behind our president as he carries this continental duty. This is not only a national honor, it's a provincial responsibility. Our infrastructure will serve it. Our people will serve it. Our institutions will serve it.
1: Na undunakulu kwesifundazwe uthi isifundazwe lesike sakwaZulu Natal kuseyisifundazwe ke esixube cishe imilando yeyinhlanga ke ezahluka-hlukene. 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
0: Your Excellencies, our province is a tapestry, Zulu heritage, Indian tradition, European influence, African identity in all its forms, woven together not by accident, but by history. This is not just who we are, this is how we welcome the world. It is why Durban has hosted Africa's tourism indaba year after year. It is why our warmth is trusted. It is why our institutions are respected. It's why our culture is felt in our welcome, in our food, in our music, in the dignity of our hospitality. We wish you to come back and see it for yourself, not as delegates, but as friends and family. Our heads of state will be charting the way forward. We know that their decisions will shape the next chapter of SADC's story. KwaZulu-Natal will be ready to support those decisions. We will be ready to support our president because a stronger SADC means a stronger South Africa.
1: Undunankulu wesifundazwe lesakwaZulu-Natal uMhloshwaka uThami Ntuli osukwini kelwa izolo njengoba kunekaladini ebikade ke ikhona iyayo ke iSADC. 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

0: 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I want Tando, when he goes to Zimbabwe, he should be treated like your Sona, like your Billiard, like your the Peter Ndlovu solo. Yeah, because he's got that potential as a striker. He can score. He's got goals in him.
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4: Chesterville, Westville, Mayville, Katomena, Sydenham, Overport, Morningside, Newlands East and West. 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
5: All right, sohlelani lakho imbizo ekseni ngo 7:42, 18 minutes away from 8 umholwe EFF uJulius Malema. 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
6: For the domestic workers, our mothers who woke up in the morning every day to go and work for us and return with nothing except a plastic in their hand, which is carrying leftovers, to just come and feed us, and that we are here to say that condition must come to an end. That our mothers must work close to where they stay, and our mothers must get salaries that restore their dignity, that they too, as domestic workers, must have rights. That no worker must work in a farm and be paid with a wife. That no worker must go and work in the mine and be paid with illness. Ungena emgodini healthy, and that's what they do, those people of the mines. Before you go into the hole, they check your health. When you are healthy, they say you can now work for the mine.
5: Mholo EFF uJulius Malema akagcinaka ke lapho uphinde wathinta ke indaba ke ebalekile la ke athi ke khona abakwazi ukuvumela ingane ephuma esikoleni ekungakhokhwa kusona ukuthi ke uma isiya etertiary and then bese kuthiwe mayikhokhe iregistration fee, uthi leyo mali leyo izoqhamukapi, angingavinjwa ingane ukuthi ke ziqhubhe imfundo.
6: Our children at the universities, they are told that inside campus accommodation is full. They will have to go and find accommodation outside the campus. Then they are directed to some guy who's got a connection with the university management. But abantwana bethu who went to school to study, they have been sent to go and stay.

0: in the shirt. A person comes to KZN as a student. Tomorrow, but I okay, as John Hall. But because no mood was for him. But now they send him there to go and stay in the shacks. They say, no, this is an accredited accommodation for students. We need to ask a question: when Ramaphosa's child stay in that condition you have sent your children to, they will never send Ramaphosa's children there. They send our children because they don't value a life of a black child. They don't care whether the conditions are good or not. You are going to stay there. This is a university approved accommodation. But they've got a connection with that person of a shack. They go and collect money. They pay the person and then go and collect the money. There's no Wi-Fi in that particular shack. How are you going to study? Because there is no time for study. Study is 24 hours.
1: Mholo EFF Julius Malema ukhuluma ke indaba ya yenkinga ke yamanzi ebhekene ke nabahlali ikakhulukazi ke baseThekwini kanjalo ke naseNingizimu Afrika yonkana.
0: We are not fighting to promote individuals. We are fighting that all of you must have clean water, and that clean water must never be fetched from a corrupt water tank. It must be piped right into your yard. When you wake up, you open the tap, the water is there. Now they go and make you display your poverty and your indignity when you chew, because there is no water in the yard. All of you must line up there, and then they say we can only give each one a bucket. We can't give you two buckets, only one bucket. But during apartheid, during KwaZulu-Bantu stand, Umlazi had water. What the ANC had to do was to maintain that infrastructure, then improve it. We didn't ask for much. Maintain it and then pipe water into other areas which do not have water. They don't know where water is opened. They don't know where water is closed. There is some white guy, if not Indian guy, old. He has been waiting for the municipality. He's the only one who knows where to close the water and where to open the water. So when the water is closed, they run like Casey and Jojo passing each other because they don't have a direction. They think water comes into your houses and yards. Natural. They don't know that there is a human being that controls that thing. They don't know where that thing is being controlled. Cyril Taba just realized now that there is a pipe that takes sewer into the sea. And it's like, how is that possible? And then when he realized that he doesn't know, he goes on site inspection to go and look at poo-poo coming from the pipe into the sea. But had he knew, he doesn't have to go and do a site inspection. He would have said when he saw him, we need to fix this problem. A government that can't fix swimming pools promise you that it can rebuild a speed train from Durban to Johannesburg. As Kulumi Namaspeed's train, City Suwa, Suwa, yeah, Siyabona le, fix and le. Once you have done the poopoo right, then we know you're not pooping on our face. You can do everything else right. This is what it is within our control. If we advertise, we're going to build a mega city. And this and that, they've been talking about it. But there is Alexander. There is Deep Slot, where the ANC is taking the rally this weekend.

0: They behave like they don't know that there are areas where our people are still suffering. You're telling us of building a mega city before you fix the problem we have now. It can't be that you'll build anything sophisticated when you can't fix Alexander, when you can't fix the sheds in Umlaas and Marsh and everywhere else in Nan. Here in KZN, you take a podium and say, I'm going to build a train. You must build it, and after building it, you must stand in front of him so that can hit you because you have a problem. What do we do with those things? We have an immediate problem. The train is a future problem. We solve what we are confronted with now. Then we can trust you that in the future, you will do the most sophisticated things.
1: Molo EFF uJulius Malema ngolwesihlanu eDurban Station ezikade ehlangeneke nama ground forces of iqembu le EFF. 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
1: Our reconnection with all the left forces in the country had equally opened our eyes as the SACP. For instance, your perspective on the land question, even on how we can take up this question further, both legally and otherwise, was very important for us.
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7: Are those comrade non-neighbor that will be worried that will we run out of water or not? The ANC government has actually provided the highest level of leadership when it comes to water security and water supply and sanitation supply in the country. For the first time, we know that this matter is led by His Excellency Comrade President Cyril Ramaphosa. In the same vein, he elevated issues of energy security. Therefore, the ANC cannot actually be accused of not providing leadership. Secondly, water is now in everybody's lips. In other words, the water agenda and the policy directive, there is clarity. Over the last 32 years,

0: We must know that the ANC have moved strides to ensure that access to water, to those that were denied access to water, including the benefits associated to water and sanitation, by this year, 2026, our access to water has increased to 91.3%. In other words, we are on track to achieve our SDG imperatives.
1: Now, kwezinye zezinto uMahlobo ke ayishoyo uthi umengameli ke wezwe laseNingizimu Afrika umengameli ke futhi wayo ke EANC uthi ku prioritizewa kakhulu indaba ye water security through ke i National Water Action Plan yakhe ke umengameli nala ke eya allocate khona imali engaphezulu kuka 156 billion over the next 3 years.
0: Exposed to water insecurity, including even businesses. Therefore, the task of government is not only to expand access, but to ensure that water and sanitation services in the main are reliable, sustainable, and are capable to meet the demands of our growing population and the demand for our economy. Our movement has recognized the seriousness of the issues. As I've indicated earlier on, it is now one of the apex priorities of our government because it has an impact on livelihoods, it has an impact on our economy and all these other issues. Hence, His Excellency Comrade Ramaphosa has actually unveiled, after engaging with all the stakeholders and the experts, including those in the water sector, we do have a National Water Action Plan where it is very clear that these are the decisions in the immediate, in the short term, medium term, and long term that they will have to be taken. And I can tell you now that action plan is very sound, is very cogent. The only issues we need to be tested on our discipline on issues of execution. But this issue of water, constitutionally, we must be able to underscore one matter, that these actions that are being taken by government, we are not going to leave municipalities alone to resolve on their own issues where capacity is inadequate. The ANC is very clear. We sit in a committee of the NEC called Local Government Intervention. Where they are struggling, even if it's a constitutional imperative, we will come in support. But where further failures are happening, we will have no choice but to intervene.
1: Now, kusonakele sithanga mike lesike sabe indaba ebekade ke sikhona u Minister wakwa Human Settlement, u Minister ke uThembi Smilane. Uthi ke cishe balinganiselwa ke ku 5 million ama units noma imizi esetheke yakhiwa mawubala from u1994 oku provide ke cishe uphahla kubantu ke abangaphezulu kuka 20 million. Uthi ke lokhu umsebenzi omuhle owenziwa yiqembu ke lika ANC as ANC usemandleni,
2: which must begin with the material reality of the spatial injustice of 1994 or pre-1994, apartheid local government and how it has been structured and designed, with racial minority being the ones benefiting and entrenched spatial separation. So Department of Human Settlement, where I happen to be a deployee, for it to achieve its purpose, firstly, we need to ensure that we close on these fragmented municipalities, but close on the grossly unequal revenue basis and infrastructure system that is deliberately concentrated in white communities and commercial centers. The smaller the municipality, the poorer it is, with the people unable to benefit but also to contribute. Against this, we must measure ourselves also using the household survey, which I'm sure as members of the media would have been able to come through it as a rent by our Stats SA, which informed us that household access to electricity increased from 76% in 2002 to 90%, 90.6 in 2025. Accessed improved sanitation from 61.7% to 84% over the same period. By 2024, 87% of the household had access to pipe water or tap water on-site or off-site. But the key access and the message here is the access to potable clean water. The proportion of people living in formal dwellings increased from 65% in 1996 to 88% in 2002. Rather, in 2022, while the portion living in informal dwellings declined from 16.2% to 8.1%. And I will elaborate a bit further when we talk about the informal settlements, which you know very well is quite a key challenge which we are dealing with at Human Settlement in relation to upgrading of informal settlements. So,
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2: Administration, it must protect poor households and must also ensure every service works. How did we improve from housing delivery to special justice? Our programs must be understood not only as a housing construction program, but as an important instrument for addressing special inequalities inherited from apartheid. In the year under close or review of our manifesto of 2021, we committed ourselves as the African National Congress to frustrating land reform and rural development through the facilitation of the release of state land, while also committing to the upgrading of informal settlements, countering urban sprawl, and ensuring that communities are located on well-situated land. The scale of the current human settlement programs demonstrate the extent of the investment being made across the country. The portfolio contains about 1,887 selected projects across 9 provinces. The 174 municipalities representing a recorded investment value of over 160 billion. These projects are expected to deliver approximately 900 units or related outputs, benefiting over 385,000 households. Of the total record project value, it will be approximately 62 billion, or a 38.7 has already been spent, as you would want to put it in the deliverables of the 174 municipalities, while 98.6 billion or a 61.3 remains to be delivered is currently what we are busy with. This means that a significant portion of work remains concentrated in projects that are still under implementation and require sustained delivery momentum. In all the previous years, AG has put our planning to test, and that had kept the department in an unqualified audit mode. And for the first time, we broke that mode because we were able to even break down which are planned, which are unpre-planned, which have been approved by municipality, etc., giving us a total of about 20,000 hectares from the 35 hectares that has been delivered or donated through various departments, including the Department of Public Works, from the stage and land acquisition project. This demonstrates the scale activity throughout our country. KwaZulu-Natal has the number or a highest number of recorded projects at about 498, followed by the Western Cape at 3.

0: 83, Mpumalanga at 252, Northwest at 220. I would want to put a specific emphasis on Northwest and Free State. They've made a great improvement. In fact, for the first time in the reallocation of stop and reallocation, Free State has been benefiting. They've got, they're sitting with quite a number of what we call incomplete projects. They are sitting largely at the 212 projects that have been, of which 85 have been identified and they are currently on the ground. What is an incomplete project? It could have been a house that was left at the slab level or at the roof level, or it was not built properly. We had went through the process of that assessment. Limpopo at 220, Limpopo at 182 and Gauteng at 158. I would want to put context into Gauteng. They receive the largest share of our budget because you will recall that DORA, Division of Revenue, is allocated by population and size, which means the people, the amount who are congested are more in Gauteng. So they will get a larger portion of the budget in terms of allocation. If you look into a 498 and 182, you may think they are not delivering. Not really. They are maximizing and densifying more. So the number of projects is not necessarily related to the number of output that will be coming.
1: Now, iphimbo lolizwayo elika minister wa kwa human settlement uminister ke uThembi C Milan msakazana akhizwe lo mzansi ohlelweni lakho imbizo ekseni inombolo ngu 0604807164 asikunikeze ke ithuba ke nawe sizwe ke cishe umbono ke wakho ngazo ke ezinye zazo ke izindaba ekhona ke nekhulunywa 0604807164 lapho ku WhatsApp 0638208448. 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
5: When the time came he kept to his word, he resigned his seat in parliament and went back to council. And I want to honor him also before you all and say he did a great work and he showed a great attitude. And that's why, yeah, thank you very much. That's why even this morning I want to honor him. So, in March this year I had a health challenge. And I had to take it easy. And so I was warned by doctors that you are working too much. You need to offload some of your responsibilities. You need to take it a little easier than what you are doing now because we still need you for many years to come. And I agreed with them. So yesterday I went to him and I said, you know what we've been doing the past few days? I think the time has come for me to also sit and listen to you representing the ACDP during a manifesto launch. So, my deputy president of the ACDP, Honorable Wayne Thring, will be giving us the speech, our manifesto launch speech this morning, and I'm going to ask you all, please, let's welcome him as he comes to the microphone.
3: Sabonga kakhulu iqembu leleke le-ACDP ezike lithule yokusemthethweni ke umkhankaso ke wabo ezike kiwa ke okhethweni ngomhla ka 4 kuNovemba ukhetho ke lelo ke lo hulumeni ke basekhaya. 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
8: We should concentrate in certain moments so yeah, it's nothing that we can't fix, so yeah, it's a tough one to take, especially how good we played for that hour, but we'll move on. It's game three of the season. It's a Chippa team that will get better. It's a Chippa team that tweak one or two moments, especially in attack, where we should be getting out. We'll be there competing, of course.
7: Kade umqeqesho Mamelodi Sundowns uMigo Cardoso osenqome kakhulu kumdlalo waleli qembu uCassius Malula. 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
9: As soon as he came and he started to train first day, I said, this player is ours. It's clearly that the boy feels at home. He shows a lot of energy and commitment and relation with everybody, so he feels happy. And the best thing in life is when your emotions are positive towards what you do. No one should go out to work in the morning and don't like what they do. No one should go come back home and don't like the family that they live with. So that brings us joy, brings happiness, and together with that come good things when we show ourselves that.
7: Bikhona ke imidlalo yeBetway Premiership kula impela sonto njengoba ke namhlanje sijikile izinto kade behleli phezulu behleli ngezansi imphumela ke mphumela lemidlalo ime kanje ngolwesihlanu 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
9: Like at Thekwini, we know it's going to be a coalition.
10: Yeah, yeah.
9: It will be a matter of who gets more numbers.
10: Sure.
9: The one who gets more numbers must not be arrogant.
10: Mm.
9: Because if you get 40%, you can't form the government alone. Don't be arrogant. Don't make unreasonable demands. Because the 60% can come together and form the government. Now, we know those, we've started to identify the municipalities where we know, even if we are not a leading party, but we will be a key player in the formation of a new government, how are we going to approach negotiations for the establishment of a new government? If political parties can just become reasonable and do not put their interest above the interest of the community. Because the moment when you start saying, I want a certain condition to be met in another sphere of government. But look, this is a local government. People spoke on the 4th of November. Use the will of the people on the 4th of November to form a government. You can talk about other issues at a later stage. So now, the principle of giving flexibility will not be the right way to go for any political party. Because people may do what is only convenient to them, and also for decisions that are not known to you as a political party. But what is the right way to go is that, firstly, what are the results? What permutations are allowable in terms of the results? If you can't work with the parties you're working with at a national level, because whatever way you do so, you still don't have 50 plus one. Now, you must cross the line and say, let us get a government that is going to work. And let us bring also even other partners so that we become a bigger combination to ensure that a stalemate is not reached. Because if it is two parties, sometimes you reach a stalemate in terms of making a decision. But if you expand the combination and look for a coalition that is going to work, maturity determines on the caliber of the councillors you are dealing with. And we are confident that from a political party point of view, we will find it very easy, because we invested a lot in preparing for coalitions as the IFP, because we knew this is what is going to stay with us for quite some time, because people learned badly how majoritarian principle did not help them.
6: Now, ikhona into ethi kungenzeka kube khona ke inhlangano ezizofuna ukusebenzisa amandla ezizowathola ngomhla ka 4 November mhlambe ke ukuzama ukuphusha for olunye ubumbano olungaphandle komasipala, ngokusho ku president we IFP uvele enkosini wakahlabisa amalayela inkulumo yakhe. 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
9: I indicated earlier, I was part of the team that went to Germany before 2024 elections to prepare for coalitions. Because we knew they're going to happen, the coalitions. And then we learned that you will find a different combination from national, provincial, and local. Look, Gauteng is a different combination from the GNU. So now, then to answer your question therefore directly, it's a different sphere of government.
10: Sure.
9: That

0: will be dictated by different environment, even in terms of numbers. You may want to maintain how you look at a national level, but the numbers will tell you that it won't work
1: in
0: this local space.
1: So you wouldn't rule out working with MK if the numbers allow you to?
0: The IFP has a view, as Sizwe, that there is a no political party which we say we shall never work with this political party.
1: Sure.
0: As long as a political party is not going to be a disruptive political party, changing now and again, and eventually not knowing where you are going.
1: Interesting.
0: It's interesting when you refer to the recent survey in Ethekwini. It's very encouraging, and I'm sure
1: by
0: November it will be a different thing.
1: Well, it looks like you're taking some votes from MK. The ANC, you've already taken lots of votes from them. So what you're sitting, was it 16?
0: Yeah.
1: I think somewhere in Ethekwini. So that's encouraging for you.
0: You see, Sizwe, I wouldn't want to talk about other political parties because I'm a leader of another political party. I must respect that space.
1: Mm.
0: But of course, we do our survey as a party.
1: Sure.
0: And every time in KwaZulu-Natal, the IFP has won the majority by-elections more than any other political party.
1: Yeah, absolutely.
0: And we compare, after every by-election, we compare that by-election that what was the status in 2024 and 2021. And of course, it's not easy to compare with 2021 because the MKP was not there.
1: Sure.
0: But if you look at 2024 and look at the by-elections thereafter, all the by-elections, we do that comparison, and the results are very interesting and in our favor, because we can see that we are gaining more ground, even in areas where we slightly lost in 2024, because the good thing in 2024, amongst all political parties that are well established. I mean, ANC, DA, EFF, Freedom Front Plus, it is only the IFP that did not decline in 2024, that also had more representatives, either provincial or national.
2: Umholi we qembu le IFP uvele enkosini wakahlabisa uthi uma kukhulunywa ngendaba yama coalitions kumele kube ukuthi iyahlala for iminyaka emihlanu, and then bese kuregulatewa nayo leyo ukuthi kuvele 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
0: Coalitions must be binding for 5 years.
1: Hmm.
0: Votes of no confidence must be regulated.
1: Hmm.
0: Councillors must not just wake up in the morning and say a vote of no confidence.
1: Hmm.
0: It must be under certain stringent conditions. Like if a person has committed a criminal offense, then councillors can put a vote of no confidence that we can't be led by someone who is criminally charged.
1: Mm.
0: But other than that, a mayor must run the course of 5 years so that there is stability, there is continuity, and there is progress. Political parties who get into a coalition will have to be sober. And in their senses, because a coalition, we want it to be binding for 5 years. This must be like you are getting into a marriage for 5 years. If you experience problems, like in a marriage, deal with your problems. In your marriage, it's for 5 years. And then those mechanisms are the things that we are going to introduce through the bill. If the bill doesn't see the approval before the 4th of November, through the regulations.
1: Right.
0: And immediately thereafter, we will finalize the bill.

0: capacitate them to ensure that they are able to lead successfully the local government space. Mm. And we will do audit in terms of the competencies of the leaders of the municipalities. Because you will find that a mayor does not have a certain qualification, neither diploma nor degree, but if you look at his or her experience, you can see that this person, this experience is equivalent to a degree or a diploma. We will create programs that put this person over into a one-year program in order to capacitate him or her in terms of leadership, in terms of financial management, so that as a leader of a municipality, you must have a direction.
1: Now, akagcinanga ke lapho uhlabisa njengoba ethi kuyamangaza ukuthi njengamanje maningi amaqembu afuna ukungena kulohulumeni ke weGNU mawuqhathanisa nangesikhathi ke lohulumeni ke eqala.
0: It is interesting though, Sizwe, that if you look now, even those who are outside the GNU do want to be inside.
2: Sure.
0: The reason is very simple. A political party that keeps on making promises but outside government becomes irrelevant to people. That is why it was welcome to see the EFF joining the Gauteng provincial government. Sure. And there could be no surprise, even in KwaZulu-Natal, if you see another political party joining the provincial government in the interest of ensuring stability. As you know, there is this backward and forward in the KZN government.
2: Yes,
0: when there is no stability, investors do not have confidence in putting more money in that province.
2: Sure, sure.
0: And if they are not having confidence, it affects the community.
1: Now, umholi weqembu le-IFP uvele enkosini wakahlabisa uphinde abeke uminister wakwa-COGTA eNingizimu Afrika ubekhuluma-ke noSizwe Mpofu lapha kwi-SMWX podcast. 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
2: Consolidation of democracy is critical for maintenance of peace and security in our region. We must strengthen capacity of election observation mechanisms and to ensure that adequate resources are provided to this preventive mechanism in our region's peace architecture. Peace and stability in our region are indispensable.
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1: the country. I'm saying protect him at your own peril because that's how it starts. 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
2: 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Our movement has recognized the seriousness of the issues.
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3: This Women's Month, we celebrate women who are breaking barriers, challenging stereotypes and changing the game. 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What does it take to succeed as a woman? It takes courage, determination, resilience and the power to believe that anything is possible. Be inspired, be empowered, be unstoppable. Her voice, her power, her impact. This Women's Month, we celebrate the women who are changing the world around them. 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
1: The procurement of the equipment that we are talking about was not only done by SAFDA as an organization, there was also an involvement of the sugar industry itself. As we speak, the sugar industry is sitting with the proof of payments for the purchases that were done, as well as the invoices that were generated when these transactions were being implemented. It just boggles the mind then to think how a whole 17 million and the equipment behind us would just disappear like that when the process was so watertight, and it did not only involve us, but it involved industry stakeholders. And since the emergence of these allegations, I do want to indicate that the sugar industry itself started a process where they are going to be coming out, just like the members of the media are out here today in this depot to verify this equipment. They'll also be doing the same for themselves, to look at the proofs of payment that we submitted to them, to look at the invoices that we submitted to them, and also to come and verify this equipment that we have here in this depot. So that is our response as an organization on the first allegation that says SAFDA received 17 million and it disappeared. We do want to dismiss that allegation as fabrication and lies that cannot be substantiated, given all the evidence that is on the table with us and also sitting with the sugar industry.
0: Ezindabeni zezwi loMzansi nginguThabile wakaNtuli.
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3: 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The scene was cordoned off and handed over to SAPS. 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

0: 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We discuss politics.
1: I'm talking to the country. 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
0: Current affairs.
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1: That Jones respects the constitutional right to protest peacefully and lawfully. However, there will be no tolerance for criminality, violence, intimidation, threats, destruction of property, attempts to breach restricted areas, or any deliberate effort to disrupt the proceedings of the summit.
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3: The procurement of the equipment that we are talking about was not only done by SAFDA as an organization. There was also an involvement of the sugar industry itself. As we speak, the sugar industry is sitting with their proof of payments for the purchases that were done, as well as the invoices that were generated when these transactions were being implemented. It just boggles the mind then to think how a whole 17 million and the equipment behind us would just disappear like that when the process was so watertight. And it did not only involve us, but it involved industry stakeholders. And since the emergence of these allegations, I do want to indicate that the sugar industry itself started a process where they are going to be coming out, just like the members of the media are out here today in this depot to verify this equipment. They'll also be doing the same for themselves, to look at the proofs of payment that we submitted to them, to look at the invoices that we submitted to them, and also to come and verify this equipment that we have here in this depot. So that is our response as an organization on the first allegation that says SAFDA received 17 million and it disappeared. We do want to dismiss that allegation as fabrication and lies that cannot be substantiated given all the evidence that is on the table with us and also sitting with the sugar industry.
2: Ezindabeni zezwi loMzansi nginguThabile wakaNtuli.
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1: Right to ask the question.
2: In the interest of time, may I make this suggestion, Ms. Sillo? I hope that both you and Ms. Vandenheuvel will agree to this. Let us leave this Luxo question and let us see what the supplementary affidavit will say, and in particular about the issues that we have specifically raised. But of course, we would want to hear more and the full basis on which the right against self-incrimination is being asserted. Let us leave it at that.
1: Of course, Chair. Thank you, Chair. Staying then, Mr. Matala, with the notice, we then move to paragraph 2.3.4 in the notice, and that required you to speak to the loan or funding agreement entered into with Mr. Suleiman Karim or any of his companies in or about June 2022 or any other date, including requesting you to provide a copy of such agreement and that you speak to the terms of such agreement.
2: Did he say 2022 or did I say
1: 2024? June 2024, that's the correct date. That is what is understood to be the date of the conclusion of this loan agreement. So that was the request to you at paragraph 2.3.4. You deal with that at your page 14 at paragraph 17. So if you could read that perhaps into the record. Thank you.
3: The loan agreement referred to herein is part of an ongoing criminal matter, and as such, I'm unable to respond to the question posed on the paragraph under reply. I'm of the view that I may incriminate myself by answering questions related to this loan agreement, as I believe it forms part of the Medicaid criminal matter which is pending before court. I was advised that there is a financial investigation being carried out with respect to all monies paid by SAPS into Medicaid and any transaction made in general within Medicaid bank accounts, and it is for this reason that I do not wish to incriminate myself.
1: If I understand your paragraph 17, your paragraph 17 correctly, the investigation relates to monies paid by SAPS. You state as such at your paragraph 17, right? That's what the investigation is about.
3: Yes.
1: Now, then it is safe to conclude that any funding and loans received from Mr. Karim in terms of a loan agreement does not constitute monies paid by SAPS.
3: It is.
1: Mr. Karim is SAPS.
3: No, not paid by SAPS, because I was paying the money back to Mr. Karim from the monies paid by SAPS.
1: So it says the investigation is into monies paid by SAPS into Medicare, and you say that that investigation extends to payments you would have made out of the funds in Medicare to the loan.
3: Yes.
1: Okay. Now, the question relates to your receipt of the loan, not how the loan was treated thereafter. The question is very specific and requests you to provide the funding agreement concluded with Mr. Suleiman Karim. Are you able to provide us with that?
3: I cannot provide with that because it's a matter that is under investigation, is in court, and then the purpose of the loan was because of to fund the Medicaid contract, and that contract is something which is now in court.
1: I appreciate that, and you explained earlier that the investigation into monies paid by SAPS extends to payments by Medicare to inter alia Mr. Karim in settlement of the loan. That's what I understood you to say.
3: Yes, that's correct.
1: Now, the question requested you to provide the agreement with Mr. Karim or any of his companies that you may have concluded on the date specified and the terms thereof. So it's the terms of the agreement that the Commission is interested in at the moment.
3: The terms of the agreement only?
1: The loan agreement, agreements, or one, if there is one.
3: Yes, but the loan agreement has to do with the Medicare contract.
1: Okay. Now, At least we have, so we have established there is a loan and there is a loan agreement. Is it in writing or oral?
3: It was oral.
1: It was oral?
3: Yes.
1: The date suggested there is June 2024 or thereabouts. Do you confirm that date?
4: Chairperson, I don't understand. The client has asserted his rights on that particular issue. And just for the record, Palera Friend should know that in her investigation of these matters, more specifically the Medicare 24 contract, doesn't only relate to a tender that was awarded. There's issues under PRECA, there's issues under POCA that forms part of that particular matter. To try and simplify it with a non-legal person by saying it only relates to money coming from subs is pure and simply just not correct.
1: If I may, Chair, I was addressing myself to the manner in which Mr. Matlala elected to express himself. He invoked his rights where investigations are underway, and he indicates in the statement that the further investigations he's aware of are in respect of monies paid by subs into Medicare. That's what he's got written. He expounded on that to indicate including monies paid by Medicare back to, let's say, would-be entities that loaned the funds. Now, those are matters I think we will still engage on and debate on an argument with Ms. van der Heever. What I asked about and reminded Mr. Matlala about paragraph 2.3.4, it concerned itself only with the loan agreement, the terms of the loan agreement with Mr. Karim. If Ms. van der Heever wants to argue that because of the nature of other charges that I'm not aware of, that invoke PRECA and related legislation, that he should not be required to speak to such agreements, then I would invite in supplementation that that matter be dealt with in detail to specify the particular sections and the crimes for which Mr. Matlala is charged, in respect of which he concluded an agreement with any third party that is not an accused before court at this current
4: moment. I will do so, Chair.
2: Thank you.
1: Thank you, Chair.
2: And I would imagine this is still going to arise with regard to other issues that are still to come. And that is a function of the fact that the privilege is being asserted in very broad and generalized terms. So perhaps the solution should be not that we're not going to raise the issues. I'm not suggesting you should not ask the questions, Ms. Lo. No, am I suggesting that my co-commissioners should not ask the questions? I'm just saying we are likely to encounter this a good few times until we are done with a statement, and perhaps the solution in respect of all is for us to get a clear substantiation of the full basis, its inner and outer contours,
1: yes,
2: of why the privilege is being asserted. It's only then that
0: Commissioner Kamadlanga njobe iqhubeka ke nomsebenzi wayo ukuphenya ke ngentsalo zokuqhambukela ekusebenzeni kwamaphoyisa kuvelekela umnumzana uKhethi Matlala ke osukeni lolukela namhlanje ligama enxeka ihora leshumi nambili sekhona kuhlobisile shows kwinquma amakhanda.
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1: Ad hoc committee and whether you were induced or threatened or influenced to give false evidence, including the details of anyone who may have induced or threatened you to give false information testimony. When that happened, how and for what purpose was the false testimony requested of you? That is the request that was put to you. That's one of the issues you have not addressed in your statement. Are you able to indicate why that is?
2: Yeah, this is one of the things that will be in our supplementary affidavit.
1: Yeah, the first question was why it's not addressed in this statement.
2: Is because also of the recordings that I came across the recordings after I've made this affidavit. So in the recordings, there are people that are mentioned here, which have been mentioned in the ad hoc committee. So I will do that in the supplementary affidavit.
1: Now, if I might just understand that answer. So the recordings have made reference to people who were referred to in the ad hoc committee, so you are not in a position to indicate whether you were in any way induced, threatened, or influenced to give false testimony. Is that what you're saying?
2: Yes, I cannot comment on that now because I do not want to give. I do not want to end up incriminating myself by a way of perjury. Hence, I'm saying I need to go back and make my supplementary affidavit in regard to of this 2.3.5.
1: So you, if I understood you, understand the correctly, and I might not, you don't know whether you were in any manner induced, threatened, or influenced to give false testimony. You don't know that.
3: Chairperson, again, he's invoking his right against self-incrimination on this point. And inherent in that, my learned friend can read where this issue is going. If you lie under oath, you commit perjury, as simple as that. The client has said, I invoke my right to self-incrimination, and I think that should at this point be the end of it. We will make a supplementary affidavit and deal with these issues so that you can exercise your discretion or deal with it on a legal basis, having the benefit of factual submissions made to you.
1: Chair, with respect, I think, if I may, this fear of self-incrimination has got limits in law and in life. The question is simple. Were you induced or threatened to give false information? That's all. It's not whether you did give false information, because only then does the issue of perjury arise. It's very simple. Were you induced, threatened, or influenced? No recording is going to answer that question for him. It's a factual issue that only he can speak to. And I don't see how the issue of self-incrimination arises in respect to whether or not he was a victim of influence, inducement, or threats. Thank you.
3: Chairperson, the moment you answer that as an example in the positive, a number of questions flow from there. So that is simply put my answer to that.
4: Like? You said a number of questions arise. I'm saying like?
3: Let's say you do admit that you were induced, because you need to look at the whole context of that question. Your appearance, whether you induced it or influenced, give false evidence. The emphasis here is not your evidence as a whole. Everything that precedes the word false evidence relates to the word false evidence. Inherent in the issue of false evidence, because that evidence was given under oath, there's a presumption, or not a presumption, it's inferred here in this question that that evidence was false. Now the question is, were you, and we go to the preceding aspects thereof. The moment you answer this in any form or manner, it relates to the issue of the false evidence. And the client has said, I invoke my right to not incriminate myself on this issue. And to me, that is the end of it. We will make a supplementary affidavit, as he indicated, and deal with this issue in evidence. This is not where you're induced to give any evidence there. This is specifically targeted at the word false evidence. Thank Thank you, Chairperson.
4: In the interest of time, may we park this for the supplementary affidavit, please, Mr. Long?
3: We could very well park it, but I would expect...
4: Unless you had other follow-up questions.
3: No,
4: specific one, let's just...
3: I wouldn't have had...

0: Other follow-up questions, and I know that the question that the Chair has posed, I'm none the wiser as to what could follow up to any answer given. Because if the answer is no, I was not influenced, that's where the matter dies. If the answer is yes, I will deal with the detail in my supplementary affidavit. That is a complete answer. But then I will take the Chair's cue. It shall be dealt with in the supplementary statement. And I expect, and I think it's not unreasonable for us to expect, that to the direct question whether he was ever was induced, threatened, or influenced to give false evidence will be answered directly as a yes or a no before any other effect is dealt with in that in respect of 2.3.5. Thank you.
1: Let's just park it and let's see what will come out of the flash. Thank you.
0: Thank you, Chair. Sounds like we're kicking the can down the road, but we'll catch up with that can at some point. The next question then, Mr. Matala, and paragraph 2.3 is to be found at page 5, at the top of page 5. And it required you to speak to the recording of your interrogation on December 2024 and 2025 by witness C or any other police officer who interrogated you after your arrest. You haven't dealt with it here, so for the record, I'd like you to address yourself to that, whatever position you assume in respect to that.
2: Chairperson, maybe at this point, based on this particular issue, it's one of the legal aspects that I intend to raise with you in due course. It's an issue that a client as a layperson cannot deal with, and it relates directly to the rights that you afforded under the Constitution once you're an accused or a suspect person. And you were then made or forced or coerced, whatever you want to call it, into making a statement. We intend to deal with this aspect more fully before you, both factually and legally, as to why we say this aspect needs to be dealt with on a legal basis. I can point out to you why we say this. You cannot deal with the greatest respect with the statement here for a large number of reasons, but I would suggest again, as I've said before, wait for the factual foundation and the issues that's contained in there and then make a ruling on that aspect. As I said, I jump in here because it's not an issue that a layperson can deal with when it comes to your rights as an accused person, because it's common cause that at that point he was arrested. When he was interrogated for hours on end, I've addressed you on this issue.
3: Yeah, I think there must be a difference between an answer to the question, why did you not address 2.36? Because he didn't address it. We're talking about his affidavit, not your legal opinion on why it should not be addressed. The question is, you filed an affidavit in answer to questions. There's 2.36. You did not answer that question. The witness is completely competent and must answer that question, why he did not address it. You can argue later on, but what you're doing now is you're giving answers that the witness should give, and that's improper. It's improper. That's what you've just done now, and I would urge that you allow the witness to speak to answer a factual question. It's a fact. This can only be a factual answer to the question, why did you not answer? If he wants to say, because my lawyer advised me not to, or speak to my lawyer, that's his answer to the question. Then we know why he did not answer it. But what you've just done now is improper. You're answering questions, and you can't argue past it. You're answering questions on behalf of a witness, and that's improper.
2: Commissioner, you've now three times said that I acted improper. The intention was not to act improper. The intention was to bring to your attention that this is an issue that's got a legal basis in it. But I understand what you're saying, and the witness can answer the question.
4: ngodaka sokela yaqhubeka ke la ikhomishana kamadlanga uhlelo ikusasa lethu emsazweni wakhe ngomzansi.

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1: you deal at 15.1 with your relationship with Minister Mchunu if there is any if you could then address yourself to your paragraph 15.1
2: I place on record that I do not have any relationship with Minister Senzo Mchunu. I have never met Minister Mchunu and have had no interactions with him, nor have I been at any gatherings where he was present. It suffices to say that I do not know Minister Mchunu.
1: And just a question of clarification here, you say you have had no interactions, I take it, with personal interactions.
2: Yes.
1: Have you had any interactions on your behalf? Have there been any interactions on your behalf with Minister Mchunu to the best of your knowledge?
2: Yes.
1: Initiated by you? Had you ever requested anyone to engage with him on your behalf?
2: No, it was only during when we had to confirm whether we know each other.

0: There's a letter that I sent to, it was sent, I think, to the IRE committee.
1: Yes.
0: So it's that interaction that I'm referring to.
1: So that's the interaction you had with him? Are you able
0: not
1: to...
0: Not with him directly.
1: Oh, yes? Yes. Please clarify.
0: Not with him directly.
1: Through who?
0: Through the attorney.
1: Okay. The attorney being his attorney or your attorney?
0: My attorney and his attorney.
1: Okay. Sorry. Now you have specified the interactions you had with Minister Mgunu through your attorneys, and you referenced a particular letter you submitted to, or that was submitted to Parliament, and you said this was through your respective attorneys, both yourself and Minister Mgunu's. Have you had any other dealings or interactions with him through interactions by others?
0: No.
1: None?
0: No.
1: Then if we go over... Yes, please.
2: Mr. Mkuno's foundation, have you had any dealings with it?
0: No, nothing.
1: Thank you, Commissioner. Now, perhaps because you...
3: Right, lana ke bekucaphelela ke ngesikhathi ke la impela ke phika ngempela ilala ngomhlanje impela la kuyobudlelana bakhe naye la uMacingwana. 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Lungile, ake siqhubeke.
0: Chairperson, I'm working on the affidavit that was drafted by my attorney. I was just being interviewed and I gave my attorney my view of the questions. So why some of them were not included here, I cannot answer, but because I'm the one who signed this affidavit, because meaning that I acknowledge everything that is in the affidavit, but I will say because of the circumstances that I find myself in now, some of the things they just keep my mind. I do not know why this thing was not part of it, because actually it was supposed also to be here and claim my privilege to self-incrimination.
1: Thank you, Chair. I see it's quite a wide and expansive question. On the one hand, it speaks of your general relationship with EMPD, of your relationship and extent thereof with any individuals employed in EMPD, agreements concluded with individuals within EMPD, and all this is before the blue lights. So then it goes further to speak to donations, any donations of vehicles. Again, it doesn't say anything about blue lights. Blue lights only appears thereafter. Installation and use of vehicles fitted with blue lights. So I'm not sure when you say you are asserting a right. Are you asserting a right not to self-incriminate if you testify about relationships you have with any members of EMPD? What self-incrimination could potentially arise from that?
0: If you can go back, Commissioner, I've mentioned about my involvement with the former Mayor Tania Campbell of the State of the City address. I did not edit again here because I already touched on it. So the following questions, it was about the blue lights and individuals that I might know, which obviously is one that I know from EMPD. So hence I'm saying the affidavit itself was not drafted by myself, but I'm responsible for it because I've signed for this affidavit. So I can answer that way, who I know in the EMPD, yes. But I cannot say, go further and speak about things that are already, people that are already charged, and then who, even myself, I might be, end up being a co-accused in this matter.
1: I can understand. You can speak about

people who are charged, as long as the charges they face, you don't run the risk of being included in. But the fact that they are charged is neither here nor there. It doesn't stop, and you, there is nothing that stops you from speaking about them. And I think that is my challenge with how you dealt with paragraph 2.4. You concentrated on the latter part of that paragraph, which speaks to the blue lights. And then you invoke your right against self-incrimination, and you extend it to everything that is contained in 2.4. And from what you're saying now, if I understand you correctly, that's not what you intend to do. You intended to assert your right insofar as the issue of blue lights is concerned, and that there are people who are potentially facing charges in respect thereof, and that you are at risk also.

0: being introduced become friends? How exactly did this unfold? How did you become friends? There's Mr. Van Wyk, here's Mr. Rather Commissioner, Deputy Commissioner Mkwanazi, or Commissioner Mkwanazi, and there you are as well. Mr. Matlala, meet Mr. Julius Mkwanazi. So what Ms. Hildo, as I understand it, wants to know is, and then you've not reached the point where you are friends. All you've said is you were introduced.
1: Indeed, thank you, Chair.
2: Yeah, I've been introduced. I've been introduced by Mike Van Wyk, and I think because of the security business side, that's why we ended up being close. Because at that time is when there was a, I think Mike Van Wyk told him about my security business and stuff, and then he at some point asked me if I can help them with, they needed extra security backup for the state of the city address. So I did that, but it was not something which was a tender or there was no any financial gain.
3: Right, labe khona ke manje na ikhomishana ifuna ukwazi ke lana ke ngabe ubudlelwane bakhelana ke nawo masipala ke lo wasekuruleni iminyango wawo la amaphoyisa njengoba balileko na ke la kuthi official kazana ke naye yena njengomngane. 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
4: So long ago, since they blow in the great councillor lady, eh?
5: Lezi is in Daba Zezu Lomzai.
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6: Zuma remains in custody after being denied bail on two occasions. A hitman and a coordinator linked to the murder have already pleaded guilty to their involvement. Their plea proceedings are expected to be finalized on the 21st of August in the Pietermaritzburg Regional Court. The KZN Political Killings Task Team remains resolute in its pursuit of those who orchestrate and execute political killings. Investigations into the matter remain ongoing, and police will continue to pursue all outstanding leads to ensure that every person found to have played a role in this murder is brought before the courts.
4: And kusenjalo umholi we-DA KwaZulu-Natal uSithembiso Ngema uthi ke banethemba lokuthi buzokwenzeka ubulungiswa.
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2: 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However, there will be no tolerance for criminality, violence, intimidation, threats, destruction of property, attempts to breach restricted areas, or any deliberate effort to disrupt the proceedings of the summit.
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4: And then so we end up being close because of now we call each other now and then we speak and then we meet. So I do not know how to actually elaborate this to, I don't know.
5: Okay, please go ahead.
4: Chairperson, the thing is, I do not want to go to a point where now I end up going to the things which I know now he's been charged with, and then some of those things I'm also my name has also been mentioned, so I'm not just leaving some of why I am not going deep into the depth of our relationship, because some of the things, yes, I might say them, but unfortunately for now I just want to know first what is happening with this criminal matter.
6: Yeah. No, I don't think that's where Ms. Law wanted to push you. Point is, I've been introduced to countless people in my lifetime, and not all of them have become my friends. So all you had mentioned at the point Ms. Law wanted you to go further was that you were introduced. So Ms. Law wanted to get an idea of how you became friends. Not that, at least not at that point.
5: Indeed.
6: She was pushing you to get into any possible criminality. I'm not saying you were involved in any, I'm not suggesting that. I'm just mentioning it because you got to a point where you sought to assert the privilege. I'm just explaining.
4: Thanks to your pastor.
6: Yeah.
5: Thank you, Chair. I take it then in your supplementary statement, when you've had an opportunity to fully apply your mind to the question posed at paragraph 2.4 and the criminal case that you say Commissioner Nkwanazi is currently a subject of, that you'll be able to walk that tightrope and answer the question to the best of your abilities without, you say, attracting any criminal liability against yourself. So perhaps we'll get a better understanding, because I want to conclude on this point on the basis that now we understand you are friends with him, and friends are not acquaintances. And friends are people who have a relationship different from two people who have just been introduced. So you got introduced and you developed this friend, this relationship, which you classify as a friendship. Is that a fair conclusion to make?
4: Yes.
5: And that this is, it's a question, and I'm checking whether flowing from such friendship, your engagement with EMPD, I think you said on protecting, providing

0: Security Services to former Mayor Tanya Campbell. Does your friendship have any bearing on the provision of those services, or is it a different issue completely?
1: We were not friends by then.
0: Sorry, I say that?
1: We didn't establish that friendship relationship by then.
0: At that time. Were there any engagements with EMPD involving you personally or any of the companies under your control flowing from the friendship you developed with Commissioner Mkhwanazi?
1: No, nothing.
0: Nothing?
1: Yes.
0: Were there any engagements you had with him as a friend that were intended to contractually bind the EMPD at all, or you didn't have that kind of engagement and discussion as friends?
1: That is a very tricky question, Commissioner.
0: Yes.
1: Because now it's taking me back to what I'm saying, that I do not want to get into that territory.
0: Okay, I guess it's something you can apply your mind to when you file that supplementary statement. I departed from the assumption that your response will be a no, which would put page to everything, but I'll basically give you the opportunity to go consider it and please address it in your supplementary to the extent that you are able to. If, however, you are not, then I would expect that you set out a basis for why you are not answering, and if you have set any particular right that you articulated in your response, I'd appreciate that. Would that be a fair expectation on my part?
1: It's okay.
0: Thank you. Then, Chair, we are at the tail end. My proposal would be to...
2: That's the tail end of the questions, but the responses in the statement. And which paragraph are we at now?
0: We are now headed to paragraph 18 of the statement.
2: 18, let me check.
0: And if the chair will have regard to the question at paragraph 2.5,
2: let's continue. Let's finish the statement.
0: Yes, thank you, Chair.
2: The questions and the statement.
0: Indeed. Mr. Matala, I hope you can bear with us. I'm suggesting that we rather work through part of the hour of the lunch and finish your statement so that we can release you early as well for today. So
1: okay.
0: If it's okay, thank you. We are now, we're at page 14, we are at your paragraph 18. And at paragraph 18, you are responding and following, you are responding to questions posed to you and paragraph 2.5 of the notice. And the notice at page 5, paragraph 2.5, required you to speak to the nature and extent of your relationship with listed individuals from subparagraph 2.5.1 to 2.5.9, and that you give detail regarding your communication with them. You see the question?
1: I do.
0: You begin your response there too at paragraph 18, and you say at paragraph 2.5.1, and at 2.5.1 is in regard to Mr. Jotham Msibi, the late. If you could then deal with your paragraph 18.
1: I place on record that one of my companies, CAT VIP, previously provided security services to the late Jotham Msibi. My relationship with him was that of rendering security services. Mr. Msibi was a taxi business owner who was regarded as one of the industry leaders and operated more than 200 taxis. It's standard practice that in the taxi industry that for owners of taxis, especially large fleet, to require close protection services. The very same services that I provided Mr. Msibi.
0: My apologies, Mr. Matala. I think you are not as audible as perhaps we would hope you to be. It's brought to my attention.
1: Okay.
0: I do appreciate that you speak softly, so perhaps try and bring them closer, the microphones closer to you.
1: So, should I repeat this?
0: I think that there is a general nod around the room. Yeah, just please quickly read reread your paragraph 18 into the record. Thank you.
1: I place on record that one of my companies, CAT VIP, previously provided security services to the late Jotham.

0: Shebe. Mr. My relationship with him was that of rendering security services. Mr. Masipa was a taxi business owner who was regarded as one of the industry leaders and operated more than 200 taxis. It is standard practice in the taxi industry for owners and of taxis, especially large fleet, to require close protection services. The very same services that I provided Mr. Masipa.
1: Thank you for that. From paragraph 19, you deal with a different issue. I note how you describe your relationship with Mr. Msibi, and you say you provided, you rendered security services. Did you have a relationship other than provision of these security services with the late Mr. Msibi?
0: Relationship as a client?
1: So you had a relationship as a client. Any other?
2: Friendship, maybe?
0: He was a very old man. He was not my friend.
1: Like a son, perhaps, then?
0: He used to call me son, but not because of I was his son, but yes. That was his way of addressing me.
2: Other business relationships?
0: Yes, there was.
2: What?
0: Actually, we attempted to. We never had that business, but we attempted to have a business.
1: Did you have a personal relationship with him? By personal, I want to distinguish it from a relationship as a service provider. Did you develop a personal relationship?
0: Yes, I was close with him, yes.
1: You're close?
0: Yes.
1: Okay. Thank you. At paragraph 18, overleaf, you then deal with a different person. You are responding to 2.5.2, and here you are requested to speak to the nature and extent of your relationship with Mr. Stephen Mutsumi. You deal with that at paragraph 19, so if you could read that.
0: I can confirm that I know Mr. Mutsumi and that I have done a commercial transaction with him wherein his company had lent me an advance, one of my companies, an amount of 5 million rands.
1: No. It's 5 million, right?
0: Yes, 5 million. Okay. Yes.
1: When was this? When was this loan extended?
0: When was when?
1: When was this? When you say he lent and advanced one of your companies an amount of 5 million?
0: I think it was 2024, the end of 2020, end of 2024.
1: And. Do you have, was this on a basis of a written agreement or just an oral agreement?
0: It's a written agreement.
1: A written agreement?
0: Yes.
1: Are you able to provide a copy?
0: Yes, I will.
1: And which, you say one of your businesses, which business was this?
0: It's Medicare.
1: Medicare?
0: Yes.
1: Okay. Now, you say you have done a commercial transaction where you say he had lent in advance, so the 5 million was duly paid over to Medicare.
0: Yes.
1: Thank you. Now you...
3: Can I just ask?
1: Yes.
3: Sorry, Mr. Is this the only kind of relationship that you've had with Mr. Mutsumi?
0: Yes.
3: Okay, thank you.
1: And in fact, that is where I was leading to. So you confirm that he's not your friend?
0: No.
1: Okay. Do you have any other personal relationship with him besides commercial transactions?
0: No, I don't have.
4: How did you come to ask for a loan from him?
0: Why or how?
4: How?
0: I called him and asked for money.
4: Sorry?
0: I called him and asked for money.
4: No. I'm not asking by what means, Mr. Matlala. For example, I would not call Mr. Mutsumi and say, please loan me or my company 5 million rand. So you're not answering my question. I'm not asking by what means, which is by means of a telephone call to him. That's not what I'm asking you.
0: For me, Chairperson, to answer that question, I think if you say why I ask the money, then I will be able to

0: answer, but how I don't understand.
1: The why is probably so as to get money from him for whatever purpose.
0: Yes.
1: But why him? Why, how did you come to choose him to get a loan from him? So I'm still asking how. I'm still asking how, and I'm insisting on an answer, please.
0: He's a businessman, and then I know that.
1: Did you know him? Did you know him before?
0: Yes.
1: How did you know him?
0: Through Mr. Msibi.
1: So you approached him because you happen to know him?
0: Yes, I know him, yes.
1: Okay, thank you.
2: Does that answer mean that you socially knew him, you interacted with him?
0: Yes, I did.
2: Before you asked him for a loan?
0: Yes.
2: Okay, thank you.
3: As a matter of interest now, seeing as you are not that close to him, you socially interacted with him, and as the chair asks, because I'm sure if I were to approach him for a 5 million rand loan, he's unlucky to grant me. My question is, did you have to put up a security for that loan?
0: No.
3: Or he took you on your word and it was in, by faith?
0: Yes.
3: So you didn't secure that, he didn't secure that loan at all, repayment of that loan?
0: No.
3: He trusted you that you will repay it?
0: Yes, and I did.
3: Okay.
4: And CAT VIP Services did not provide any security services to him or any of his business entities?
0: He also has a security company.
4: He also has a security company.
0: Yes.
4: So is that how you know him, that he's in the security business?
0: No, I know him because of he used to visit Mr. Msibi a lot. Him and Mr. Msibi were very close friends.
4: And you came to know him because at one point you were all at Mr. Msibi's place?
0: Yes, more than one occasion, yes.
3: Thank you, Commissioners.
2: Can I just ask a question whose answer may be obvious, but let me ask anyway. This loan that you approach him for and he gives you, was this after you had been awarded the Medicare? Before, after you'd been awarded the Medicare contract?
0: It's before.
2: It was before it was awarded. Yes. So the decision hadn't been made yet, and you hadn't been told that you're successful?
0: It was not for the Medicare contract.
2: Okay. It was for another business, not
0: yes.
2: Medicare?
0: Yes.
2: All right. Thank you.
4: But Mr. Matlala, you said it was 5 million towards the end of 2024. If the Medicare contract was awarded in June 2024, then it must be after.
0: No, it's before. Maybe I'm confusing the dates, but I know for sure it's before.
4: So it was early 2024, not late 2024?
0: Yes, maybe. But it was before. That I know for sure.
3: And that can be resolved immediately by the loan agreement that you say is written?
0: Or even with the bank transactions.
3: The transactions themselves.
0: Yes.
3: You have, and I take it then in response, in your supplementary statement in dealing with 2.5.2, you will then, you attach here to as an extra, whatever, that loan agreement. You have indicated you are in a position to provide us with that loan agreement.
0: Yes, I will.
3: Yes, so I'm suggesting that it be an annexure to that, the part in the supplementary affidavit where you are dealing with this loan.
0: Okay.
3: Thank you.
5: Then if we move on to paragraph 2.5.3, this one required you to once again comment and speak to your relationship with Mr. Mike van Wyk. You deal with that at your paragraph 20?
0: My relationship with Mike van Wyk is a subject of a matter that is pending before court, and as such, I'm unable to comment on this question. I do not wish to incriminate myself, as Mike was a CEO of my company, Medicare, the very same company that had a contract with ACPS. I therefore claim my right to not incriminate myself.
5: Just to check my understanding, as CEO of Medicare 2420.
0: Yes.
5: That is the company that was awarded the contract, that concluded the SAPS contract.
0: Yes, that's true.
5: I'm correct that Mr. van Wyk is not one of the accused in that matter. He's not charged.
0: He's a state witness.
5: He's a state witness.
0: Yes.
5: Okay. Now, you say, do you have a relationship with Mr. van Wyk other than as a CEO of Medicare?
3: And I ask this question because of how you start your paragraph 20. You say, my relationship with Mr. Van Wyk is a subject of the matter that is pending before court. So if you're

0: relationship in his capacity as CEO, that I would take it doesn't suggest you are friends, but your friendship, if any, with Mr. Van Wyk is not a subject of that criminal case. I don't know if I'm making sense. Would you agree with me?
1: Can you please clarify?
0: I'm trying to understand which relationship of yours with Mr. Van Wyk is a subject of a matter that is pending in court. I say to you, I can appreciate that if, as a CEO, you are the chairman of Medicare 24, of the board. Yes,
1: that's correct.
0: So that relationship, I can understand how it becomes part of the criminal charge, criminal case pending before court. But if you were also personal friends, are you suggesting that even that particular relationship is also part of the criminal case? Is the subject of the criminal case?
2: Sakubenga ngelana ke mnumzane Vosmos kat matlala njoba ke live le phambi kwayi commissioner kamadlango osuke indlela namhlanje nakusasa futhi kezabe qhubeka ke nokwethula bonake ubufakazi indaba ke isuke nganangako la manje ubuhlelwane ke bakhelana ke naye la u Julius Mkhwanazi sikhulisa amaphoyisa ke lapha nakumasipala wase Kuruleni. 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
2: Angezebonaki. For sure, also like Bantulawa, Ama, Patrick, and I'm going to put some giti.
1: Ha!
2: You won't be well.
1: Oh, when I put an answer. I'm going to put an
2: answer. I won't be well.
1: Une answer.
2: I never won't.
1: So,
2: Sambuluk at the way Sunday is all.
1: Ah, man. My God. Get me now, when?
2: Yeah.
1: When we are boys, got a foot when?
2: Jack Pendulel.
1: Hi, sorry, Mdama. Ang na spokesperson.
2: Ngiyakusiza ngiyakuphendulela ngoba ngiyazi uzo.
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2: No.
3: We had never had any communication with him.
2: No.
3: Now, the raid at your house, if I understand it correctly, was the 6th of December
2: 2024. Yes.
3: So that is the operative date. And you indicate here that he called you at the time that SAPS raided your house.
2: Not the day, I think I'll say. The raid was on Friday, I remember.
3: Yes.
2: He called me, I think, on Sunday, 2 days okay. after, yes.
3: So when you say at the time, you mean within a period around the date yeah. of the raid yes. itself. And this, you are receiving a call code from somebody you don't know, you've never heard of before?
2: Yes.
3: And is there anything specific about this call that you think might be of relevance to the commission? Why are you putting it as a marker for a time frame?
2: Yes, he called and then he said to me he's calling from the office of the minister.
3: Okay.
2: And then he's here to help me to open the case against the police.
3: Okay.
2: So I will say this, let me just go back and say why was he saying this. Because the following day on Saturday after the raid, I was not sure whether those people are the police or not because they were wearing balaclavas. And then they took my cell phones and my company firearms and my personal firearm. So I thought I was robbed. So I went to the police station the following day. And then I wanted to open a case. So when I was busy giving the police the statement, and I think by the time they were supposed to register the case or something, they just realized that no, these were actually real police, because those firearms, if they were taken by thieves, they were not going to book them in the, what is it called, the SAP 13 in the police station. So by then now I knew that those were police because of the book in my firearms. But still they did not register my case.
3: Okay.
2: So it was on Saturday when I went to open a case, the following morning. So on Sunday, Commissioner, you know, some of the things that I wouldn't want to comment on them because it's things that I say I will feel like I will incriminate myself, but let me not take, I want to proceed with this testimony, but let me not please not mention some of the things. Maybe in my supplemental affidavit, I don't know how we will deal with it, but let me just proceed and then you will tell me where you need clarity and then we can take it from there. So
3: yes, go ahead.
2: Yes. On Sunday, when he called me, he said he wants to help me in regards with opening a case against the police. And then I was interested because I wanted to open a case of harassment. And then that's when I got to know of him. And then especially when he said he's from the Minister of the Police, and then because I know that there by the police station they refused to open a case against the police, then he was willing to assist. So what I think when they came for the second time for the raid, he asked money from me. He said he wants to bring experts from the police to do the investigation to find out who are these people who came to my house. But by then he wanted money, and then yes, I gave him that money. I think it was 20,000. I think he said we must book accommodation for those investigators. So

0: That's when he started to raise a red flag for me, that why would your police need money if to do an investigation? But anyway, I gave him the money. And then when the police now came to my office, raided my office and went back to my house looking for me, because of they were supposed to charge me, because I was not supposed to have a spare key of my office where I keep my firearms, which I did not know that is an awful. So they said they wanted to arrest me for that thing. So they came to my house to arrest me for that. So, but I was not at home. So on my way to my house, I found out that the police are there already. My wife called me when I was on my way home, said the police are here, they're looking for you. But what worried me is the police were wearing balaclavas again, and then but I'm supposed to be charged for a case of having spare key of your own safe. So I had my own suspicions that something must be wrong here. They will just send a normal investigators, maybe with police in uniform, but not people with rifles and balaclavas for a spare key. So that's when I got engaged with Brown a lot, Mkhotsi a lot. And then he said to me, yes, he will help, and then to get to the bottom of this and find out who are these people actually. But at some point, I got a call from a person who was very close to the former minister. And he said, the former minister of police. And he said to me, listen, because that thing now was in the media. I've already opened, by then I've already, what is it called? That agent interdict, the High Court interdict, agent application. I've already done that to stop harassment, and it's already been in the media. So this guy called me and said, listen, I see you're having problems here. Come to KZN, then I have someone who will help you with this problem. Then that's when I got to know the minister, the former minister of police, Mr. Bekitele. So when I got to Mr. Bekitele, I'm still on Baron Mkhotsi anyway, not, but I want to give you the context of when I was with Mr. Bekitele, I showed him that, listen, this guy, I showed him my communication with him. He claims that he's from the Minister of Police, but he wants money from me, and then he also says that I was helped them with the, what is it called? There's this function that ANC holds every year in January. I don't know what is it called. So, but he wanted money for that also. So, and then that's when the minister, the former Minister of Police, said to me, you know what? Continue giving this guy money. Maybe if you do that, then he will lead us to, because he's saying that he's close with the Minister of Police. And then what are you doing, asking for money is something that is unlawful. Maybe if we can get to the bottom of this. So that's when I kept on sending Brown Mkhotsi money. So I paid also 150,000 to his account for that January 8th celebration of the ANC.
1: Now, I just want to retrace our steps a bit. You say he called you and he offered to help you open a case. Did he say how he came to know you had been raided?
0: Did he say
1: what did he say was the purpose of his call?
0: To help me to open a case.
1: Following the raid on your house?
0: Yes.
1: Did he say how he got to know that fact, that your house was raided?
0: Handsome, I think earlier I just mentioned that I know how now, but then I did not know.
1: Okay, how now?
0: So I'm saying the names of the people who I don't want to mention those names.
1: Okay.
0: Of how did he end up knowing me? Because it's part of the

0: people who are under investigation and myself, so I do not want to go there.
1: So, are these members of SAPS or are these civilians? No, there are 62 million people at least in this country. You are safe if you say civilians. No one can take an educated guess.
0: One is a civilian, yes, and one is a member of SAPS.
1: Okay. Now, are these names you are willing to disclose confidentially to the commission in your supplementary statement?
0: Yeah, they will be disclosed in my supplementary.
1: Okay. Now, most importantly, you are a businessman at that time. You've just been raided by people. You say you were not sure were even police because you were worried. You were not sure whether police were raided your home or whether you had been robbed. You had that concern with you. No. Why did you accept an offer of help from somebody you don't know the first thing about? Why didn't you suspect that there's something fishy? Why should somebody come out of the blue to help me go open a case on a raid I have just experienced? I ask this to say, perhaps, I don't know, he must have said something to you that made you confident to conclude that you are dealing with a legitimate person. And if he did, what that something could potentially be? What could he have said to you?
0: What he said to me is, he's from the office of the minister.
1: Yes.
0: And then by that time, out of frustration, I didn't even think that far that how did he end up.
1: Okay.
0: By now, like I said, I know.
1: Okay. Did he ever offer you? Did he ever help you with
0: no,
1: the opinion?
0: No.
1: Okay. Now, I am aware that you say you've only got to know of him after around the time of the raid of your house. We know that is the 6th of December. Did you subsequently develop a relationship with him, whether as a friend or?
0: After he asked money, I knew this guy is not what he says he is, so I didn't have any relationship with him.
1: You didn't have any relationship with him?
0: No.
1: You say for January 8, you paid 150,000.
0: Yes.
1: Why would you do that? What would you be getting in return for that?
0: It was because of the advice from the former minister, Peggy Kele.
1: What would have been the purpose of paying 150,000? What did Mr. Geller say to you would be the purpose of paying 150,000?
0: To make him not doubt that I no longer trust him. Maybe he will end up leading us to.
1: Okay.
0: Sorry.
1: No. I was following you.
0: Yes,
1: please go ahead.
0: No, I'm saying. Is because not to give him any suspicion that I no longer trust him.
1: Okay. So did you give any more?
0: No.
1: Give him any more?
0: No.
2: Chairperson, I'd just like the witness to finish the answer when he said it was to lead him to. You can just complete that portion.
1: No, absolutely. I apologize if I interrupted you. So let's take a step back. And it sounds like that there's an answer I might have interrupted and it's incomplete.
0: Yes, because he said he was from the Minister of the Police.
1: Yes.
0: And then the former Minister of Police, the other, Mr. Begicele, he said that giving him money, because he strongly believed that this guy, he is working with the minister. Of the current minister then he thought by giving him money, I will end up getting close to them, to him and the former minister. The other, Mr. Let me just mention that because these two ministers, I'm talking about Mr. Mkunu. Yes, Brown said that Mr. Kele said that maybe he will lead us to Mr. Mkunu.
1: Okay.
3: Can I just ask the raid is on the 6th of December, if I recall,
0: yes.
3: In 2024. This was for the January 2025. ANC celebration,
0: yes.
3: Is that what you're saying?
0: Yes.
3: Which is the 8th of January.
0: Yes.
3: So within that month, you gave him this 150,000.
0: Yes.
3: Okay. Two, when...
0: And I also paid for the flight tickets. I didn't mention that.
3: Okay, so you paid more than 150,000 in that month. And then two, when you say that former Minister Kele said to you, give him the money, now that he's asking, giving the money, then it, maybe it will lead us to the minister. To what? What exactly were you discussing that he will lead you to discover exactly?
0: This is according to Mr. Kele. He said to me, Mr. Senzo wants to fire General Khumalo and hire General and replace him with General Khan to that position of crime intelligence. So, and then, he said, that's what I can remember on top of my head.
3: But it would, he was hoping it would lead you to,
0: yes,
3: to that
0: but
3: plan.
0: Commissioner, I will do this, so I will just, because I'll make a supplementary affidavit, so I will just have to put it in detail,
3: yes,
0: even this statement, so that I
3: no,
0: can...
3: No, that's fine.
0: I'm
3: happy that you deal with it further in your supplementary. Thank you.
4: Did you ever get to meet Mr. Brown Mokgotsi? Because in your statement you mentioned the phone calls. Did you ever get to meet him, and under what circumstances?
0: Yes, I met him.
4: When? And under what circumstances?
0: The first call that he made, after the call, I met him in Sheraton Hotel next to the Union Buildings.
4: Yes.
0: Discussing that he will investigate this thing. He's from the minister's office. He even made a call in front of me, pretending to call the minister, or it was the minister, that I cannot confirm. So yes, I will say I met him.
4: Was it once?
0: I also met him in the other hotel in Johannesburg. I met him twice, the hotel in Johannesburg, the Houghton Hotel.
4: Did he assist you to open a case against the police?
0: He actually tried, because he connected me with some, I just forgot the name, in somewhere in Soweto, in Pretoria.
4: Protea North.
0: But that case was never registered.
4: Was he there when you went to
0: Protea? He was not there.
4: He just connected you with,
0: yes,
4: somebody who was there.
0: Yes.
4: Okay.
1: And if I may just follow up on that, who did he connect you with at Protea police station to open a case?
0: I don't know his name. But what I know is he said that guy was from crime intelligence, but I don't know his name.
1: Did he appreciate, or did he advise on the nature of a case you must open?
0: Can you please repeat that?
1: Did he advise on what kind of case you must open at Protea, or did he appreciate from your perspective what case you wanted to open? I mean, I'm trying to understand the extent of your conversation.
0: Yes, I wanted to open a case of harassment.
1: And he understood that you wanted to open,
0: yes,
1: a harassment case,
0: yes,
1: you had told him. Okay.
0: Commissioner, because I think I'm leaving other facts behind.
1: Yes.
0: So because you'll end up asking me about why didn't you say this, so I don't know whether I need to go back or whenever you...
1: No, please. This is your moment. Go ahead.
0: Okay. Because on the second raid, when they came to my house looking for the spare key of the house, he's the one also who said I must open a case in IPIT.
1: Okay.
0: Yes, and then also the way he was pushing me to open a case in IPIT, I figured that this guy and whoever is working with, they are really fighting with these people from the PKTT, and I'm being used as a tool to fight that unit.
1: And did you then follow up with laying a charge with IPIT?
0: No, I sent him a message. I said to him, because he said my wife was assaulted, and then I must, but in IP they wanted J88.
1: Mm.
0: I said to him, no, my wife does not want to do that. So I did not do it anyway.
1: Your wife doesn't want to file a J88, or your wife say she's not assaulted, which
0: say that again.
1: Is the point that your wife didn't because she wasn't assaulted and therefore did not want to file a J88, or that she just did not want to start this process of completing and filing a J88?
0: She was not assaulted, but she was, I'll say she was assaulted, but not, they were poking her with a rifle on her shoulder.
1: Yes.
0: So here she had bruises here.

0: By then?
1: Yes.
0: Yes.
1: Okay. Do you currently maintain a relationship with Mr. Mokgotsi? If not, when did it terminate and what was the basis?
0: No, I don't have a, I actually hate him.
1: Why, if I may inquire, as a matter of...
0: He caused a lot of problems for me.
1: Yeah. When did this relationship end, as far as you're concerned?
0: After my arrest.
1: The 2025 arrest?
0: Yes.
1: Okay. Have you been in court, because the notice required any communication you may have had with any of these individuals identified. Have you had direct communication with Mr. Mokgotsi before you were arrested, but after...
2: Mnumzane Vosmos Kat Matala, ze velok begota tala good tinge, and pelling am zonda, mohot, pran mohot, so mtaleso nage inkinga, jobagela gu penu agenangaila, ubtel and bakenaila, umo, pran mohot, so etke, kalukas gangaila, pran mohot, keskat gem fonela, keskat gama poisa, aya kasela ge emzin gewak, kapamwa logo gotu, ay kitem chansana, pran mohot. 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
5: The country want to see all corrupt politicians, police officials, prosecutors, magistrates and judges implicated as the Matlanga Commission to go to jail. Activists and Citizens Forum urging Advocate Andy Mutibi to take our call very serious.
3: Chetre. 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
6: The task of government is not only to expand access, but to ensure that water and sanitation services in the main are reliable, sustainable, and are capable to meet the demands of our growing population and the demand for our economy. Our movement has recognized the seriousness of the issues.
3: Ngiphethe amaphoyisa asenqome kakhulu umsebenzi wethimba elibhekele ukubulawa kosopolitiki iBKTT. 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
1: Zuma remains in custody after being denied bail on two occasions. A hitman and a coordinator linked to the murder have already pleaded guilty to their involvement. Their plea proceedings are expected to be finalized on the 21st of August in the Pietermaritzburg Regional Court. The KZN Political Killings Task Team remains resolute in its pursuit of those who orchestrate and execute political killings. Investigations into the matter remain ongoing, and police will continue to pursue all outstanding leads to ensure that every person found to have played a role in this murder is brought before the courts.
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1: 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Our movement has recognized the seriousness of the issues.
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2: 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Activists and Citizens Forum urging Advocate Andy Mutibi to take our call very serious.
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2: 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Ask the question, I will answer the question.
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5: So we celebrate their courage, their commitment, their determination, and their passion to ensure that women are free, women are equal, women are emancipated, women are free from gender violence. We also celebrate all the women through the generations, including the present generation.
3: SA Drive, kuyizwe lomzansi. 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
4: so we celebrate their courage their commitment their determination and their passion to ensure that women are free women are equal women are emancipated women are free from gender violence we also celebrate all the women through the generations including the present generation
1: SA Drive kuyizwe lomzansi
0: Msakazo ke wakho yezohlelo sikaqoma Gola Drive Show umlaleli yakwazi uqhubeka bengxenye yalo ke lapha ya uhlelo namhlanje ke impela lapha ngomhla ka 17 kuyona ke inyanga leka August sibonile 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
5: I also express our appreciation to the SADC secretariat under the leadership of the executive secretary Mr. Elias Mahosi for his dedication to the work that he has been given in advancing the programs and the transformation agenda of our community During South Africa's chairship, we will work closely with every member state, guided by the principle of sovereign equality, mutual respect, solidarity, and consensus. We will build upon the previous chairpersons and the work that they did to advance the implementation of the SADC Vision 2050. Our foremost responsibility will be to improve the lives of the peoples of Southern Africa. We must deepen regional integration so that goods, services, capital, skills can move more efficiently across our borders. And we will work to strengthen the value chains in our region to expand the intra-African trade and mobilize investments in infrastructure. We have made tremendous progress in this regard, and we will be building on what has already been achieved. And we will do everything to work together to advance industrialization agenda, and we will place young people, women, entrepreneurs at the

0: center of our region's economic transformation. At the same time, we will continue to safeguard peace, security, democracy and stability. The strength of SADC lies not only in its institutions or its agreements, but it lies in the solidarity of its member states. South Africa will therefore approach this chairpersonship as a servant of the region. We will listen, we will consult, we will seek consensus. Above all, we will work with every member state to translate our shared commitments into visible and lasting progress. The most fitting way for South Africa to honor the sacrifices that people in this region made for our freedom is to dedicate ourselves to the freedom, dignity, and prosperity of all. As we accept this responsibility, we wish to congratulate the Republic of Zimbabwe for acceding to the non-permanent seat of the United Nations Security Council, and we have every confidence that Zimbabwe will represent not only our region but the entire continent in the various deliberations at the United Nations. And when President Mnangagwa goes to the Union, to the United Nations General Assembly meeting in September, we will know that he is carrying the entire continent, not only SADC, on his shoulders as he represents us. So we do accept this responsibility with humility, and we undertake to execute it with integrity, diligence, unwavering commitment to the unity of our region. So we will work with every member state, and thank you very much for bestowing on us this honor, and we accept it once again with the humility. Thank you very much.
1: Zinyeke zezinto ke lezi etheke zahlalo ke kuyona ke le ngxoxo yakhe kumongameli wezwe ke laseNingizimu Afrika, kakhulukazi kuyona ke leya nkomfa iqhubeka lapha yaDurban ICC kulona kusuku lwanamhlanje, yona ke lapha ya 46th Ordinary Summit mpela ke of the SADC Heads of State and Governance badingida kakhulukazi ke bathi ke the Africa we want. 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
4: On the shoulders of more than 20,000 women, strong women who were feisty women in 1956, and indeed that baton has been given to us as women of today.
5: So we celebrate their courage, their commitment, their determination, and their passion to ensure that women are free, women are equal, women are emancipated, women are free from gender violence. We also celebrate all the women through their generations, including the present generation.
3: SA Drive, kuyizwi lomzansi. 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
6: 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We have met with premier Makura, we have met with MECs and nothing has happened.
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3: endowments that you have as a continent that does not take away bilateral arrangements. So you will have the DRC going into a bilateral arrangement with the US. You will have a South Africa going into a bilateral arrangement with China. I'm just making an example, right?
4: But doesn't that work against us?
3: Isn't
4: there more
3: doesn't.
4: Power in the collective being able to strike a single agreement rather than
0: zinyeke zengqokokeleze eqhubekayo nakulona kusulo namhlanje amanye ama-debate lawa khona masikhuluma ke ngabo kubudlelwanizwe laseNingizimu Afrika nawo nawo kamazwe omhlaba ezinyeke zezinto ekhona ile yeyimbiwa exoxwayo kakhulu kwazi
3: SADC a principle that does not take away their ability and capacity to still enter into bilateral arrangements. What you can then argue for is how do you tie some of those bilateral arrangements back into this regional integration like we've been doing with AGOA where inputs of goods that are produced in South Africa have come from different parts of the continent where countries who are not necessarily signatories to AGOA have benefited by providing those inputs into South Africa. And so we already have an element of integration taking place. It needs to be accelerated, it needs to be enhanced,
4: yeah.
3: And we need to bring it more forcefully to what we do with critical minerals.
4: And just
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2: SADC is a very active a grouping in my view that we can't judge it on the basis of attendance.

0: at a summit. Thirdly, issues that you raise around Madagascar, as you know, SADC has already endorsed a process with respect to assisting the Malagasy people resolve issues of electoral reform, resolve issues of governance. A national dialogue is going to ensue fairly soon in Madagascar as per the briefing that the president of Madagascar gave to the president. They've already commenced with sectoral dialogues, and what they're now preparing for is a broader national dialogue that will be inclusive, as emphasized by SADC, to take the country forward. And so it's not like you have a belligerent military authority there. You have an authority that has committed itself into ushering electoral reforms, into engaging in an open and transparent national dialogue. Yeah. And so those issues are being managed within the spirit of consensus and robust engagement, but more constructive in taking Madagascar forward and the entire grouping forward around those issues.
1: Yeah.
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2: 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It was very very good. I think even turn out that she sold out sigcwalise the whole of Mkhize Rooftop, which is, you know, for us just showing ukuthi abantu balandile ukuthi babe ne-information on how to make ibhizinisi yabo ikhule and how to get skills as well to help them ukuthi bakwazi ukuthi baqhube amabhizinisi abo aye phambili. So for me, it was very humbling to see, and even the atmosphere and the energy of the KZN was very high. And also a lot of young business people in the corner. So it was also encouraging when they're not sitting there waiting for Hulmen or private sector. They're already helping themselves and are proactive in changing the situation for their own lives, you know. So it was very encouraging to see them as well.
0: Cha kuyintokozo kakhulu kuzo ukuthi it was very encouraging njoba ke sibonile impela bona kosomabhizinisi bekhuphukela stage bethula futhi ke bacacisa ngamabhizinisi ke abanawo ngaphambi kwepanel 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
2: Yeah, it gap inkulu and what's bigger is the problem uNedbank sinama topics every year esihlalayo so understand ukuthi yeah, ama osoma business bakhala ngani and then siyabona ukuthi singabazi kanjani. So it, it,

0: Actually, in TNG, hands off, what's better across the whole year? We said Captain Marvel shop at the last 7 this year, and Rogue and Marvel shop in the topic. So imagine the things you have to manage income and expenses, which is good for our business. Ukuthi khona umuntu onebhizinisi and bamixa imali yebhizinisi nemali le abayisebenzisayo
1: personal.
0: So manokwazi ukuthi okay, ibhizinisi yakho is its own thing. Iy'dingo zebhizinisi sakho azifani ney'dingo zakho, you can't mix the two. So lezo zinto you know, it's fundamental that you are trying to teach business owners over and above local food to understand was okay, how do you pay yourself a salary and then make sure that the other money goes into operating the business, and then over and above what happens when you are seeing yourself spending more into a business than you should be, so which is budgeting right correctly, so that you don't also find yourself in a situation where you are overspender and so they stress the reason why manje you can't manage your money correctly. So in general, my business is the news. So, but what we're trying to do is epic gates. Was okay. Year on year, these are the top problems. It's usually the same type. And then, specifically, I'm going to the bank because every bank, so the information you was okay. You see these businesses, you see the ones that. Characteristics about the familiar life, X characteristics versus the family. So we try to bring the information to the greater message so that now they can reflect as they go through the journey, because Tina, we don't want to be an institution that's just to buy some products. If we have to need information, because the biggest problem we have now is not that people cannot start business, is that people cannot have businesses grow and sustain them over a long time. So this is what we're doing. With the information, if not, is the institution.
1: No, kuyezwakala mnumzana Mpanzi. And also you had an opportunity to watch all 6 finalists pitch their ideas or business ideas kuyona ke panel yama judge. Mhlampe ke what impressed you most ukubona ke lobo somabusiness and also mhlampe because umunye uzothi one of the problems and one of the key mhlampe traits that you need to have as somabusiness njengamanje is to be innovative mkhakheni business ukungena kulona. So maybe yiphe yenye izinto mhlampe ekimpressile wena uma ulalele bona osomabhizinisi pitching kakhulukazi ke their business opportunities.
0: Resilience. 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Because sometimes even when you get humbled the way you thought, that doesn't mean you must give up. And also for me, that was something excellent. It was very nice because resilient people. And the business owners I saw were resilient. For winning, I think it was his second time I pitch, and last time I ran on the show, go top 3, wow. And even Konomunyu Ofimile, who are number 3, and when I took the award, as I was looking for him, he says, if we win, even though the number 3 which is also the attitude, right. So the reason an attitude for me is a big one that was inspiring to see. And what I said about entrepreneurs, you should also win ngisho umsebenzi usubmitting ngizanga wangakwazi ukuthi I don't give

0: up, entrepreneurship, any business is a long road. You must have a very big heart and tolerance for the ups and downs. So don't give up. I think it's important. And because even Tina, if we don't see certain things of the business from a very perspective, but even when you say it to yourself, and your customers, and most importantly, also value your product, kubeka, uting usaban back validate. When the product starts with our customer, and it actually value, kubeka, you know, and I think that's the most important thing now.
1: I know kezwa kahle impela nathi bengithi ngisazobuza la ukuthi mhlambe looking beyond iworkshop lebe khona, what would be the one message ongabanikeza yona kosuma business kakhulukazi labe sithi ke 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
0: Yes, so concept, remember concept yakho create in concept lekholelayo and also validated by ukuthi ama customers akhona ak support. So really check ungakholelwa into a one way because you are selling to people. So if you believe in something start, but to show ukuthi the sanity in logic, people will also support you if it makes sense. So if you, in exchange, you're getting support, if it's well, it's consistent. I don't know what you're funding. And I was making a funding, I'm a customer.
1: Yeah.
0: Because once you know my customers, which are always in the funding, you don't have to do another one job. Because as long as you might be doing my customers. So as long as you're acting on my customer, it means you're doing the right thing.
1: And
0: when I welcome my customers, I find my questions are right. So maybe the thing is equally unique, or maybe the thing is about how unique it is versus other bank. Try what you've been into a unique way. For example, what could you need? Sharp, why couldn't I be not? But maybe when ilukhundini lezakho onelo yakho, so bokunda ka 5 number 6 is 3. So wonke umuntu uyakunda, but when ukunda ekundini kwakho onelo yakho program, because angazi ngikubona leyo nto kumaselon. For example, so always ask yourself what makes me unique, and in meeting unique to people, which is customers, do they care? And if you can answer those things, ngicabanga ukuthi uzoba right.
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0: As we were saying, two ambulance can't ihamba. I'm not sure if you've heard of it. So
1: so
0: i-confidence enginayo ukuthi sinenkinga le sizama ukuyisolva ukuthi business is growing, abantu bakwazi ukuthi basustaine. But ngiyathanda ukubona ukuthi ngisho khona izinto kuthiwa i-banking ayenza kangcono or not, just when I would say, we went more of together as banking, number business owner, fear, funding. So, to answer your question, I'm very optimistic. I'm going to be a car. Now up the rights. I was Kashabantu, I was a cooler than the profits could be right. At least six allows
1: it
0: is important,
1: Yeah, Mr. Mpanza, sabonga kakhulu emsakazweni izulu mzansi. 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
0: Yeah, so for township economy, can follow us.

0: 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platform. So just be close to lama platform.
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2: Izwi loMzansi yizwe umehluko.
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0: 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Mm-hmm. So that is where I initialized in company and I registered formally in company because I was under InnoBiz eBUT. So that is where I got the support to start the business. But in company ukuluhlaza trading yenza kakhulu specialize ku plastic waste, so we collect plastic oil waste from our community and then we send the low plastic to manufacture what you call green pavers or which are paving bricks and do now the plastic. So in our processes as we send the cement as we send some and send the sabati plastic kanye ne-oxide to add to color. So mufuna isitini esimnyama siyakwazi ukusenza, mufuna esibomvu siyakwazi ukusenza, nomufuna esinjani siyakwazi ukusenza. So ilokhu inkampani ekwenzayo.
1: Ah no, kuzwakala njengomsebenzi omuhle kakhulu. 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
0: Yeah, inkulu kakhulu i-growth looking back from when we started and understanding when our challenges within a business space, yabo ukhula as you grow, yabo as you go on, your boss is funda ngamaphutha wethu. So in company looking back, you know, sisahlanganisa okuningi, sisazenzela okuningi, you know, not having the right people, the right organization supporting you, like OnetBank, like OT, you know, providing that support for a small business, you know. So now, you know, we have, you know, relationships with like-minded organizations. This is too much short on something. So Jemal, currently, you know, the Sebenza with recyclers are over 50 on our database. So in those are cool as there was with sick money manager.
1: No, kuyazwakala mhlawumbe ke ngingathi ke uzwa ke ama impela ke bekumemezela njengomunye kwabantu otheke wawina kulonyaka nje obushilo ukuthi ke wawukhona nakuleya kodwa ke mhlawumbe wagcina kuyona ke ukushortlistwa lapha as top 6. 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
0: Hey, yabona uma sekubizwa amarizali inanzima kakhulu kunokusuka uhambe uyopresent into yakho phambili because ukuyazi into oyipresenta, but uma sekubizwa amarizali and for me, na any experience you go to my results, you know, visa, man, I win last year, you know. So, over the I was actually shaking. Could be the number 3 in that time, captain of 2 or the 1.
1: Yeah.
0: Could be number 2, successfully to 4, man. That would say, I can't deal with this. No number 1. So, I was literally shaking. And mother visit, I was so happy.
1: Yeah.
0: And it felt me with it. Give up, I speak on to many times, but beggars, but they did it. And it's cut back of fears that may not be now, but for sure it's cut back of fears.
1: Yeah. No, kuyazwakala. 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
0: Yeah, so I think in the balekile kakhulu with a business lami is that we prioritize innovation, you know. So we are very innovative, so a product yethu it is protected, you know, and there's a into ehlukile kunabanye abantu. 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
0: So experience from this type of a competition is very much important. And basically ngeyo kuyona into engibengingakwazi ukuthi ngizenzele mina. 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You know, and from last year, you know, I think I even shared this with you. From just from being with that case, Yaga NetBank last year, it got me the opportunity of which but just by being part of such competitions and being on that entire database, it goes a long way. I was in or Mundo Ubani, it may be your customer, it may be even a business partner.
1: Yeah.
0: So this was very important for me. And just to network with people, you know, get like-minded individuals who can be able to support me throughout the way, because it is me who is a very lonely thing.
1: Yeah.
0: I never would go to if we go to Uzulhamba where when we do our work, that we are food from each other and we can support each other. We want to be a family.
1: Siyazi ukuthi ke lomncintiswano impela ke ukunikeza mhlawumbe ke even the prize money kade ke itholakala, uzokwenza njani mhlawumbe ke ngale mali, uzoyinvesta back ebusinessini, and mhlawumbe uzokwenza kanjani lokho? Already do you have ideas ukuthi uzoyitshala kanjani ebusinessini?
0: Yes, so i-prize money yethu sizoyisebenzisa towards ukuthi sipurchase i-PPE.
1: Okay.
0: And also do i-branding for our employees, the people that we work with, for e-visibility. And because sisebenza nge-waste, so we need to comply. And the PPE is very important to sebenza nge-waste and to protect your employees and the people that are working with e-waste. But also we are going to invest this prize money to optimization of your website with. So I think we all understand that we are living in a digital era. So we need to be very visible online. So your website here to successfully integrate with the AI, as we know, which AI is the go-to thing now. So we want your website here to go to umuntu ofikayo through your website. If you want to kuluma naye angaphumi ku website esanembuzo, so kumele akwazi ukuthi aphenduleke aqiniseke ngokungena ku website.
1: Yes, mhlawumbe ke workshop lesibonile ukuthi ke iphindi ya focus kwezinye zezinto. One of them was how to market on budget. Mhlawumbe sikhona isifundo ukuthi ke uzosithatha leso ugijime naso immediately and apply it to your business.
0: Yes, kakhulu. We spoke a lot about the finance, and the finance is a very crucial aspect of your business.
1: Yeah.
0: Where it is missing one. So if you manage your finances right, you will go a long way. So I got to understand of how important it is to be cocaine, you know, because normally we don't pay ourselves. Promoting or something, you will go and access those funds on a business account. 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
0: 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So I think it's very important for people to identify AMA problems within their communities, because if business needs to arise from a certain problem, you know, so that you can address that need, and then umuntu akhokhele for helping them while you're paying. So I think it's very important to abantu ba understand bangasho ukuthi balindile funding, bangasho ukuthi balindile support from government, because awuyazi kufika nini. That's where you are. Uqale ngale nto encane onayo, and you will be visible kubantu bathi bakwazi ukusupporta, and the funding izofika along the way. So I think abantu abafisa ukuqala, do not give up. Nami angizange ngiwine last year emlazi, but ngathi this year ngiya-applya futhi ngiyabuya, and this year imina obeyizina kamasho. So it's very important, and also they must follow uthi can see all the opportunities that are available for young entrepreneurs, and you know they can get inspirations for other stories that they share online.
1: Yeah. Mhlambe ke kumuntu ofisa ukuthi athole ke nina njengokuhlaza trading, wenze njani, tholakala kanjani?
0: So umuntu ofuna ukuxhuma, they can visit our website uluhlaza.com, or they can search online on Facebook uSekelo Shute, Instagram Sekelo_1, on LinkedIn Sekelo Shute, so they can contact me using those contacts.
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3: Has shown that there's something more that actually needs to be done, because the responsible gambling message, despite some of the challenges we have now, still remains a responsible thing to do, or a education things around responsible gambling remain important in terms of making sure that gambling is done for the purpose for which it was legislated for, which is mainly entertainment. But in the light of some of the challenges with unemployment and some of the issues that are there, they do become some of the issues that need to be dealt with from time to time. Of course, it's a worrying trend, and it's something that as the NGB, we are responsible for researching some of those aspects so that we can be able to influence the policy that is going to be able to change the behavior and continue the public education so that there's continued awareness and make sure that there's a relevant help as well that is available.
1: Zinyeke zezinto ke lezo etheke zahlaloka na kanjani sabuya kulona ke lolu daba. 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
2: Water pipes, all those type of infrastructure needs to be there. But the long term problems that we've got is not the short term flooding that we've had in January. It's the long term drought due to El Nino that we are now going to face. So, for example, we can't expect farmers to yield the same results on their farms in drought times as they did in normal rainy seasons. So we've got to use innovation. One of the things that is there is innovation in seeds. We now have seeds that are more drought resistant, that you can plant in poorer soil conditions and it will still give you more or less the same result. We've got to share that innovation. We've got to make sure that our neighboring countries also got that, so that when these droughts hit, and they're going to hit, there's no doubt about that, that they will also be better prepared. We cannot isolate ourselves as South Africans and think if we are fine, that's all right. As a region, as a SADC, we've got to be fine because we need stability in the whole of the region. And one of the big things worldwide that creates instability is hunger. We cannot let our neighbors and people in SADC go hungry. So we must work together. We must see how we can share knowledge and share experiences so that we can get through the challenges. And I'm only talking about El Nino now. There's other challenges as well that we need to collectively take on.
4: Zinyeke zezinto ke lezi khona yena ke lapho uWillie Oudekamp emsakazweni ke wakho ezilomzansi oqembele Democratic Alliance ze minister yakhona ke lapho yakwa agriculture njengoba ethi ke ngempela 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
1: To the elephants in the Letaba and Sabi River, all that water eventually goes into Mozambique, which is a very low-lying country. And we've got to see how we can work together and cooperate with each other. So there are a lot of issues, yeah. Oliver, that we need to take hands on. Whether it's floods, whether it's droughts, whether it's seed innovation, there's a lot of issues that we can and should take hands on, and we are doing that.
0: Zinyeke zezinto ke leze khona umsakazweni ke wakho yezwe. 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
2: Okay, the private sector must bring in vaccines, the distribution must be quicker, and the vaccinations itself, the putting vaccines into animals, due to the fact that our farmers can now do that, that rollout will also be much quicker. So I think we saw the collaboration of various aspects coming together to make this a success.
3: Yeah.
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2: 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He's all good. He's obviously being built up. He's all good on the injury front. He's going to be playing some warm-up games for the Lions.
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2: abayenzayo before you take out all of the winnings and the other things that are related there actually the GGR which you use the most it was sitting at about 75 billion now obviously it does show a trend that we must be able to manage that do education do awareness programs because there are a lot of temptations from the advertising that is actually happening I think people do look at gambling as a survival means rather than the recreation which is obviously exacerbating the challenge that you actually have of course some of the people that are mentioned there for example the age groups are age groups that some of them may have been in universities or are in universities as we actually speak and they may be affected the most around some of them may even be unemployed now our target in terms of public education is go broader including those that are at universities those that are actually unemployed as it is at this particular point in time and I think that the issue of controls making sure that when you gamble there are checks and balances is the responsibility that all of us in the gambling industry have a responsibility for as anticipated in the act for example one of the things of the enticement of those who are vulnerable to gamble is actually one of the things that the law has actually provided for and prohibits
6: And the operators have a responsibility to work with us in dealing with some of those particular issues and making sure that the systems for gambling that they actually have

0: who accommodate that and make sure that there are checks and balances. And also the issue of where they see that you are becoming a problem gambler, they should be able to pick up in terms of their own systems. So it's a collaborative approach between the provincial licensing authorities, with us as NGP, but also what we refer to as the operators in terms of dealing with those particular challenges.
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0: that they do follow what is agreed or what is intended in terms of the act. Of course, this is work that is ongoing that we have been working with the provincial licensing authorities and we've been one in terms of that messaging. That is why we continue to do public education across the country. But more than above that, some of the things that we need to deal with is this issue phenomenon of advertising, but also it's the phenomenon of making sure that gambling is not available for everybody, it's not in their face, so to speak. So that we cannot have a situation where they gamble, even if they did not want to gamble at that time. They must gamble for recreation and gamble with what they can afford to lose.
1: Sakazo ke wakho ezohlelo sikeqa amagola drive show siyaqhubeka siyakubekela kuzona ke indaba ethenye zahlabahlosa impela kuyena kulona ke usuku lwanamhlanje the deputy minister lapha babu David 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
2: of investment by the ANC led government with respect to infrastructure to access the basic right which is water and decent sanitation. That infrastructure access as we speak right now, whether is a tap in the yard, whether is a tap at a communal stand, now we are currently at 91.3% as compared to the 86% we had. But equally, the ANC is the first one to admit that in as much as people have taps, but their daily life experiences, as you have said, we have actually produced reports that in terms of reliability is the availability of water all the time throughout the year. There has been a decline and there's been a lot of things that have been said about technical capabilities, institutional support, but also those that are deployed to them. Hence why the ANC, when we did our January 8th statement, President made this water issue to be the most important issue including fixing local government, because we can try to resolve water issues around.

0: But if we don't fix local government, that's why the reforms, the white paper, that we need to do more. Those are some of the things that we are counting yesterday, including that in as much as this belongs to the purview for local government, where local government is unable to do its duties as required by the law, and the numbers are indicating, national government can't sit idly and say they can't intervene. Hence, our National Water Action Plan unveiled by President, was starting to deploy our water boards and other entities. We're looking at the issues of financing, including holding back the money and take those grants, use them ourselves. Either we use the district and the other areas that we're looking at. Those are some of the issues that Arabile, when we say progress has been made, but we know that more still needs to be done.
1: But again, impela ke mningi umsebenzi impela ke asebenzile kakhulukazi kuleyo kuletha kwazokidingo keza manje kanjalo ke nengqalazinda ke yakhona kodwa ke futhi usemningi umsebenzi ofanele ke wenziwe ila khona bethi ke nokubambisana nenkampani ke zimele kuzowenza wona kumehluko.
0: When we started with the reforms, there are immediate issues that needed to be dealt with. One of those is that the ANC says, in as much as we have made progress around access to water infrastructure, there are communities, especially in rural areas, in private land, in the farms, including communities in informal settlement. That's why that prioritization of that particular program, to reach out to those that are struggling, that's why Madiba program, President, Comrade Pemi, the Deputy President, myself, we went on the ground. Even last weekend, we did something on sanitation, just to use what is available to reach out. But the constituency that we are referring to, where the tap is there, then there are problems that we can't be in a position to get the water, as we always would have seen. What we have said is that in as much as local government, in their systematic, subjective and objective condition, in the meantime, while they are struggling, let's deploy the existing technical capability existing in our water ports. The water ports are not a panacea to all the problems. Mm. There are some of the district municipalities that have capacity to help municipalities as part of the district development model. I know, for an example, in Mpumalanga, there's a Gersibande district, which is one of the best implementing agents that solved the water problem when you look at the area like Standerton, which was one of the worst areas that were performing. But equally, we must also look at capacity that exists through local business enterprises like concessionaires. You go to Mpumalanga in Nelspruit, you have that particular one. In the era of operation, Sulumans is doing well. You go to Ilembe district in KwaZulu-Natal, you have Caesar Water that supplies Palito and the surrounding. Those are the mechanisms. Then we look at the new model on how to support local government, where you bring a water entity from the state, the municipality, they form a new organization called an SPV. But we must also not think it's a taboo to bring in private sector in the meantime to assist municipalities, but without actually taking the asset, it must remain in the public trustee.
1: Sakazo ke wakho yezohlelo sikeqoma kule drive show yena ke lapha ya mpela ke David Mahlobo mpela ke deputy minister mpela ke wakhona lapha kwa water and sanitation phinda futhi ubeke ilona ke ilungu lesigungu esiphezulu senhlangano ke African National Congress. 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
5: I think that Simba's good. He's all good. He's obviously being built up. He's all good on the injury front. He's going to be playing some warm-up games for the Lions as they build up to the season. And I think that will be slightly longer format. In fact, I had a chat with Alan Donald and Russell the other day. So Timba's going to be playing a lot of their warm-up games. Timba's big mission is obviously, or our big mission is, the ODI series against Australia, but more importantly,
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4: main objective after the discovery of diamonds and gold was one to be able to have enough labor for those mines two to have the labor delivered at the cheapest possible cost which meant not paying anything like a family wage It meant a single individual man living in a barracks. It also meant that the system did not wish to be responsible for people when they were not

0: working in terms of social security of any kind. So the rural areas became the place that were supposed to administer that social welfare function. When people couldn't work, they were dumped back in those areas. When you were old, when you were sick, at the end of your working life. All right. Secondly, in order to get people to go to the mines, you had to break the household as a unit of production. So again, in sort of a Western bourgeois way of thinking about a family, it's all about like love and bonds and things like that, which are of course there. But very much in the African context, the family is also a unit of production. People do not need to go to work for wages if they can provision for themselves. And women's labor was crucial for that, whether it's working in agriculture, preparing foodstuffs, whatever it is. The household is a unit of production. And that unit of production was what sociologists call a self-provisioning society. You don't need to go out and get money to buy things. The society provisions itself. Women's labor was central to that. So in order to get people into those mines, you had to break that self-provisioning society. And that meant breaking the family in a particular type of way. A colonial system, obviously, it unfolds on racial lines. So right there, it introduces a radically different experience for people of African descent versus Europeans. And that the unity of being a woman is immediately fractured because the two household systems diverge on very, very different lines. And again, the way in which the African family as a unit of production had to be broken gave a particular cast to how women were going to struggle or what liberation meant.
1: Sakazo ke wakho yezu hlelo sikaqoma kula drive show yena ke lapha ya professor ke uzeni uMagubane msakazweni ke wakho yezu lo mzansi khuluma ke nayo ukuthi ke ngokomlando masibuka abantu ke laba ke 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
1: 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It's only the ANC. We're doing this in the spirit of renewal. Because again, renewing the ANC also means reconnecting with the communities and the residents. And we're looking forward to a situation where once the names are registered with the IC, all of us will focus on nothing but making sure that there's a high voter turnout, committed to accountability to the residents that would have nominated our councillors, and most importantly, accelerate the pace of fixing local government and growing the economy.
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0: 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However, there will be no tolerance for criminality, violence, intimidation, threats, destruction of property, attempts to breach restricted areas, or any deliberate effort to disrupt the proceedings of the summit.
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3: Procurement of the equipment that we are talking about was not only done by SAFDA as an organization. There was also an involvement of the sugar industry itself. As we speak, the sugar industry is sitting with the proof of payments for the purchases that were done, as well as the invoices that were generated when these transactions were being implemented. It just boggles the mind then to think how a whole 17 million and the equipment behind us would just disappear like that.
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3: Zuma remains in custody after being denied bail on two occasions. A hitman and a coordinator linked to the murder have already pleaded guilty to their involvement. Their plea proceedings are expected to be finalized on the 21st of August in the Pietermaritzburg Regional Court. The KZN Political Killings Task Team remains resolute in its pursuit of those who orchestrate and execute political killings. Investigations into the matter remain ongoing and police will continue to pursue all outstanding leads to ensure that every person found to have played a role in this murder is brought before the courts.
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5: 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Activists and Citizens Forum urging Advocate Andy Mutibi to take our call very seriously.
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3: 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However, there will be no tolerance for criminality, violence, intimidation, threats, destruction of property, attempts to breach restricted areas, or any deliberate effort to disrupt the proceedings of the summit.
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1: 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Our movement has recognized the seriousness of the issues.

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7: If you look at the figures that we have spoken about, especially about the issue of the prevalence and the

0: addiction levels and the gambling amongst youth, it does show that there's something more that actually needs to be done, because the responsible gambling message, despite some of the challenges we have now, still remains a responsible thing to do, or a education things around responsible gambling remain important in terms of making sure that gambling is done for the purpose for which it was legislated for, which is mainly entertainment. But in the light of some of the challenges with unemployment and some of the issues that are there, they do become some of the issues that need to be dealt with from time to time. Of course, it's a worrying trend, and it's something that as the NGB, we are responsible for researching some of those aspects so that we can be able to influence the policy that is going to be able to change the behavior and continue the public education so that there's continued awareness and make sure that there's a relevant help as well that is available.
1: Udukwana usenxusebe umphakathi ukuthi ke uqaphele ubungozi ngokugembola futhi ke ungakubheki njengendlela yokuthola imali esheshayo.
2: Food, accommodation, transport, education and debt repayments must come first before gambling. Those who choose to gamble should only use money that remains after essential commitments have been met and only gamble what they can afford to lose.
1: Ezindabeni izizwe loMzansi Gama, Sithabile kaMahlaba Mdolo.
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3: 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That's Benis Ferreira. 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

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Yeah, big song it is. 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

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Ilizwe likwazi ukuzamazama like this. The world, the devil, what is going to do now? Uzokwenza every Christian to be bankrupt. That's what the Lord said to me. The Lord said to me, everyone who believes in God, uzoba ne challenges the finance. But emkhathini uzonyusela finances. The Lord said to me, there is a room la isitha singene khona safike savalele finances to all Christians. There is a need for the Christians to be united, babambane ngesandla, and go in prayer and release their positions and finances and mark the territory and refuse. Today we are here to mark the territory

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Today we are here to enter in the secret room and download tongues that the world didn't know. 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

That's your song too? Did I tell y'all I had a record out just in case? Just so in case y'all knew. It's called Where It All Begins. I just want y'all to know. Are y'all on Twitter, Facebook? Can you please go on Marla's Facebook and tell her I can't work out every day for 2 hours? Just tell her. Please help me. Also, if you could go on your Facebook and tell 700 of your friends to just sign up on my page, I sure would appreciate it. Thank you. Because my record is not platinum yet. There's still time. There's still time.

0: 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A guitarist. Bingelelekseni, kungu 25 to 2 o'clock, emsakazweni izo Mzansi 98.0 FM. Good morning, it's me again. Bongo to spend a spend on the list of cartes, Volage, Sugugu, Lomkara, 18, August, go 2026, Oguinaga, Elem to the Az, Alangaya Fanga, Glum Club. So, my darling, was over horror list tattoo. Yeah, early hours of the morning. Welcome to it. Yeah, girls are bandabaning again. Baba Sevens and Alice's cutting. Josie Connor Song, Las Sevens, and Gasogalis's cutting. Wonga go monument to Genavia Sevens. On your ballet leg, Abanyaga, I up figu tongue. And go tabang again, day niggas at Lugan niggas, nanking and a fine. Abanyaga. Bacabanga is in the Zinle, abandoning at his cutting, but let's see a ballet man, Jumanga Beguti Agusi.
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0: City's cutting to Nilag. I'm back. Yeah, in one piece. Hope. 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
2: That's all right.
0: Noma kanjani kukhona umfundisi ngo 3 o'clock umagebe uzohlala nawe kuzoba ihora lesithupha ekuseni emsakazweni wakhe zomzansi 98.0 Tuesday Fanach.

tones on guitar.

thank y'all so much for having me. This is the incomparable John Stoddard on keys, Kelvin Wooten on bass, Norris Jones on guitar, Brandon Pear on drums. This is Jason Morales. Thank you so much. It was an honor to be here performing for you tonight.

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